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0: And we're off and running with Del Shannon and Runaway on Before Offshore. Billy Fury before that, Turn My Back on You. And Don't Give Me the Fame, Give Me the Cash.
1: 1959.
0: Barrett Strong, Money, that's what I want, what he wants anyway. Hello.

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Mummy V, Take Good Care of My Baby. And from a few years before that, one of the first teenage superstars ever. And straight out of 56, Frankie Lymon and the Teenagers.

0: Oh, of course, darling. Come here and give us a kiss. The Shirelles, Will You Still Love Me Tomorrow? Time for today's Goofy Great, and it's something about your collar.
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0: Hot under the collar, or I don't know. Connie Francis. Oh, lipstick. Yeah, lipstick.

0: Yeah, can I get a witness, especially you girls? Marvellous Marvin, Marvin Gaye of the Motown from 1963. And can I get a witness? And this is not a commercial, it's an historic recording, play for old time's sake. Take no action as a result of hearing this.
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me. First Leslie Gorian, Judy's Turn to Cry, a song all about female revenge. And then the Drifters and Save the Last Dance for Me. And you know what they always say? He who dances last dances loudest. Makes absolutely no sense at all. You're listening to Before Offshore. Play power!

0: All the warning lights are flashing from Dion and Run Around Sue. It's very late in the day. We haven't played a piece of Pirate Gold, an offshore classic from the first period of Pirate Radio Broadcasting, offshore broadcast between 64 and 67. Always try and squeeze one in. Going to do it right now.
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0: Ivy League and tossing and turning on those, all those pirate turntables way back between 64 and 67. Anyway, one final one to finish on before we finish today's show. In fact, my eviction notice has been served for today, so it's ta-ra time.
1: What we're going to do right here is go back, way back, back into time.
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0: And it's Wilbert Harrison in Kansas City. Ta-ra.

Welcome into the sixth and final part of When Tamla Motown Came to the UK. This has been our look at the Tamla Motown label from when it got its own identity here in the UK in March 1965, playing some, or to be honest, just about all of the great and now classic Motown sounds originating from Hicksville, USA at 2648 West Grand Boulevard in Detroit, Michigan, the home of Motown Records in the USA. And we ended part five with Stevie Wonder, closing off 1966, and the first release of 1967 on the 6th of January were the Four Tops and Standing in the Shadows of Love. And just 1 week later came this one from Marvin Gaye and Kim Weston.

Yeah, love that one. That was Chris Clark and Love's Gone Bad. One of those Motown records that didn't do a lot at the time, but now is recognised as a stone-cold Tamil Motown classic. And before Chris Clark, it was Marvin Gaye and Kim Weston. It Takes Two, both of those from January 1967. This is Radio Mi Amigo, broadcasting from the floating palace of musical delights like Vessel LV18, moored here in Harwich Harbour, here in the UK. Paul Windsor at the sharp end, spinning the Motown magic. Yeah, other cliches are available. Right, on we go, into February 1967. This is Jimmy Ruffin.

Indeed, the hunter gets captured by the game. Those were the Marvelettes, and before that, Jimmy Ruffin and I've Passed This Way Before, both from February 1967. And around this time, Tamla Motown was seemingly becoming aware of their extensive back catalogue, with their greatest hits albums by Martha and the Vandellas and The Temptations being released in February 67 and in March. Volume 4 of a collection of 16 big hits, but February saw the re-release of two classic singles from the Velvettes from late 64, early 65, originally released in the UK on the Stateside label. Side A was this one, Needle in a Haystack.

One record, two classic sides. The Velvelettes, Needle in a Haystack, and He Was Really Saying Something. Reissued by Motown in the UK in February 67. What's not to like? And to round off that month, I think probably my favourite Supremes record, Love Is Here and Now You're Gone.

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Jimmy Mack, When Are You Coming Back? That was Martha and the Vandellas there, and Smokey Robinson and the Miracles were also in there with The Love I Saw in You Was Just a Mirage. Both UK Tamla Motown releases from March 67, and from February, The Supremes and the rather wonderful Love Is Here and Now You're Gone. Lovely stuff. This is Radio Mi Amigo, broadcasting to the world and beyond from the light vessel LV18 here in Harwich Harbour in the UK. The big red ship, well, fairly big, I suppose it depends how close you are to us. Right, so March 1967, a significant date for Tamla Motown. Significant because it was the label's 100th single released here in the UK. Back in March 65, TMG 501 was the supreme stop in the name of love. And 2 years later, TMG 601 was this one from the Four Tops.

Two there from Stevie Wonder. That was a track from his April 1967 album Down to Earth, and that was Thank You Love. And before that, a single from March 67, Travelling Man. And also from March, the Four Tops and Bernadette. And I don't know how many times I've used the word classic during this series, probably more times than I should have really, but the words Tamla Motown and classic just seem to fit together so well. But here I am, using it once again. These are Gladys Knight and the Pips, Getting All Hot and Steamy.

Yeah, yet more releases on Tamla Motown from the spring of 1967 from April. It was Gladys Knight and the Pips and Take Me In Your Arms and Love Me and Jimmy Ruffin and Gonna Give Her All The Love I've Got. And into May 67 with the Isley Brothers and Just Ain't Enough Love, which was actually the B-side of their single Got To Have You Back. But I think the B-side was much better. And as this is the University of Please Yourself, that's why I played. Okay. Right, we're not far off the finish line now, so we're staying with May 67. Here's another from the Supremes.

Yet another favourite from June 67, Marvin Gaye and Tammy Terrell, Ain't No Mountain High Enough. And from May, Brenda Holloway with a just absolutely magical Just Look What You've Done. And we kicked off with the Supremes and The Happening. And that's it, 6 hours worth of Tamla Motown. It's never too much. I hope you enjoyed the music on any, or possibly all, you never know, of this six-part series. When Tamla Motown came to the UK, there were many more great Tamla Motown sounds to come during the rest of the 60s and into the 70s. But I think we've harvested the majority of classic Tamla Motown. And there, look, I've said it again. One more to go. The Temptations and All I Need. But from me, Paul Windsor, see ya.

Isn't that great? I do enjoy that piece of music. Good evening all, Chris Morgan here with you on Radio Mi Amigo for another hour of album tracks. We started off with Ian Hunter from a 76 album called All American Alien Boy, and that was Letter to Britannia from the Union Jack. Did you follow all that? I know, contradiction, but never mind. We're just here to play the music, not question it. And what we're going to question now is, can we have something from 1967? Creation from We Are Painter Men. If I Stay Too Long.

0: about the thing.
1: Well, I won't stay too long. I'm here for my hour session of album tracks for tonight. There was The Creation, If I Stay Too Long. We'll move from that into the 70s, 67, incidentally, for that one. So, top of the shot, 1979. This is The Tubes.

Tubes on that one from the 1979 album Remote Control. It was called Prime Taxi. I was looking at the cover thinking, how do they come up with all these ideas? You know, if somebody said to me, design a couple of covers, about three colourful lines, that would be it. I just am amazed. But then I should be amazed because the music's fantastic. And I suppose it generates artistic people to do these sorts of things. Here's George.

by George Harrison, of course. 1973 album, Living in the Material World, and that, of course, is the title track. Now, he did quite well in his career, and here's another fella who just went from strength to strength.

You know, the great thing about choosing all these albums to play is that you could go back over some great, great memories that come back as you listen to the tunes. That was Elton John off the 72 album Honky Chateau, Mona Lisa and Mad Hatters. Could be talking about some of the people on the ship, but I didn't say that.

What fabulous song that was, off the album Sheet Music. It was 10cc and one called Silly Love. I got that down at 63. No, it was at 63, but hey ho, I've just been silly myself, you know. Moving on, Bachman Turner Overdrive. Four Wheel Drive was the name of the album, and this is Hey You.

Magna Turner Overdrive. Oh, that one, it was called Hey You. I have to tell you this. I have to share it because a problem shared is a problem halved or whatever it is they say. I got one of the computer screens up here. I'm not using it, so it's got a screensaver thing going, flashing up all photographs, various bits and pieces. And this photograph, I'm looking at it now. Oh, my goodness. It's of a big chocolate birthday cake with Smarties and speckles and all sorts on the top. And I'm just thinking, hungry or what? Absolutely torture. Looking at it. But hey, I'll switch the screen off perhaps and go back to 1966 for our next track. An album called Midnight Ride, Paul Revere and the Raiders. And the first time, I guess for a lot of us, that we heard this particular song was not sung by them, but was sung by the Monkees. But it was quite a popular song done by various bands. And as I just said, this version, Paul Revere and the Raiders.

Yeah, it's one of those songs that really lends itself to being sort of ripped up and played rather raunchily, and I thought they did a good job. Well done, Paul Revere and the Raiders on that one. 1966. I'm not your stepping stone. And we move from that way sort of in the future as far as 66 is concerned. 1978. And it's Jim Ladd, Me Heart Ease. Yep, it's the Pirates.

Okay, I won't do any more impressions here with the Pirates. Pipeman for 1978 off Skull Wars. Spooky cover, I have to tell you. And that was called All In It Together. We're all here together on Radio Mi Amigo. Hope you're enjoying the choice of album music. If not, you could drop me a line and say, play something new that I want to hear, Chris. And I'll see what I can do. It's both sides of the argument, really.

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There we are, John Entwistle. Wait for the title of this album. You'll say, really? Smash Your Head Against the Wall. I'm sure we do it all the time, right? 1971. Oh, that was My Size. Now, I'm always reading stuff about music, obviously. Otherwise, they wouldn't know what I'm talking about, which is most of the time, really, when you think about it. But I did read this fascinating little piece about the next record I'm going to play, which is off the White Album, the Beatles White Album. It's basically a Paul McCartney experiment. He kind of did most of the work on it himself, and it was a question of whether it was going to be on the album or not. And I got kind of excited when I read all this, because it was kind of almost dismissed, but it's one of my favourite tracks, and I'll explain why at the end.

I'll explain why I like that one particularly. Because in one of my previous careers, about 10 billion years ago, I used to do one of those jobs that causes all these traffic problems. You know, I used to dig roads, yes. And whenever we were out doing something, I'd sing that and drive everybody up the garden path, up the wall, up the road, whatever you want to call it. So I thought I'd put that in there. Shared that thought with you. Sharing one now, Vanilla Fudge from Renaissance. This is Thoughts.

And there they go. That's Vanilla Fudge, 1968 album called Renaissance. And that was Thoughts. Very meaningful music on some of their albums, I have to tell you. And if you've not really studied them before, dig them out. Have a listen. I'll try and play one or two more as we go along. But we're approaching the end of the programme. A couple of tunes to go, starting with this. A bit of a song from Donovan.

0: Donovan, 1965, we're all hippie trippy back in the day. What's been did and what's been hid? That was called To Sing To You. What's been did is this last hour, all the selection of music I've brought your way. And what's been hid? I haven't hid anything. I've used all my records up and I've just got the one to go. So before I play it, I'll just remind you that I'll be back at some point. Do check out the schedule. You know where it is on our website, www.lv18.org. Have a look. Look on there, see when I'm back. Could be bringing you more albums, could be bringing you singles. Right now, though, it's Ginger Baker's Air Force. It's the name of the 70 album, and this is Man of Constant Sorrow.
1: Yeah, Penny Lane, the Man of Constant Sorrow.

And Robin D's got the album tracks for the next hour. Thank you very much for the last hour. Don't know how we're going to follow that, but we'll give it a good try. Open up with Jerry Rafferty, Waiting for the Day from City to City. And right now, this is Aerosmith and Toys in the Attic.

The album's called Toys in the Attic, and that's the title track from Aerosmith from 1977. And moving on with Little Feet, and from 77, Time Loves a Hero, and that's another title track from the album Time Loves a Hero.

One of my favourite album titles there, Meaty Beaty Big and Bouncy, from 1970, and it's The Who with The Seeker. Another of my favourite album titles here, Illegal Stills from Stephen Stills. And this one's called The Loner, Mi Amigo Nighttime.

0: And what would a Robin D show be without the Doobie Brothers?
1: Rubbish!
0: I'll ignore that remark. And that's the Doobies there in Sweet Maxine from the album Stampede from 1975. And I just love the cover on that album with them all on horseback there. And if this was television, I would hold it up and show you it. In fact, if we had a webcam, I would also hold it up and show you it. Now, there's an idea for the engineer. Let's see how you can work that one out. Webcam on Radio Mi Amigo. Here's a track I just like to get in every few weeks or so. Because of the magical bit in the middle. It's the Brothers Johnson. And this is Strawberry Letter 23.

0: Guess who? You got it in one. The Beatles from Revolver from way back in 1966. And She Said, and before that, the Brothers Johnson track. Strawberry Letter 23 came from the 1977 album Right on Time. And Right on Time, well, a little bit late, actually. It's the official Robin D. refreshment break. And I'm doing something a little bit different tonight because on the way here, I popped into a juice bar and got myself a health drink. Yeah. Live dangerously, Robin. I got this drink which contains vegetable juice. There's carrot juice, there's cucumber juice, and they say there's lettuce juice as well in it. I mean, how do you get juice out of a lettuce? It'd be kind of like milking a duck, I think. But there you go. We're going to play three in a row and see if you can guess who they are if I give you the initials of the artists. We're going to start with SD. Now, that'll be easy. And then we're moving on with F, or I could say the F's, but it just says F here. And finally, one which is really going to throw you, FM. See if you can get that one.
1: It's three in a row on Mi Amigo. Here we go.

0: Well, a bit of a contest there for you. I think we could have given you a cucumber as a prize in view of the fact that I've just been drinking a health drink, vegetable juice. And I might just pass judgment on that in the meantime. Elspeth of Nottingham sitting over in the corner on the stool there. Come over. Come over here. And, right up to the mic. See what you think of that. Yeah, come on, right up here and have a sip of that. Watch you don't spill it. What do you think of that?
1: Yuck.
0: Right, we'll pass judgment on that in the meantime. How do you get on with the tracks? Well, we started off with SD. That, of course, was Steely Dan. And My Old School came from the 1973 album Countdown to Ecstasy. Then it was F, or the Fs. And that, of course, was Faces, or the Faces, from 1971, and from Snakes and Ladders, Miss Judy's Farm. And then, finally, the one that might have thrown you, FM. Oh, come on now, it was Fleetwood Mac. And there's a lot of their tracks that you just don't hear on the radio from some very obscure albums that they've done. And that was one of them from 1970 called Kiln House. And that track was Jewel-Eyed Judy. Two Judys in a row there on two of the tracks. I didn't plan that. That's just the way it worked out. Right now, the Babies.

0: That's Crazy Horse with Neil Young and Downtown. That's from the album of the same name from 1971. And before that, The Babies, Give Me Your Love, came from the 1977 album Broken Heart. And that's it for yours truly,
1: Robin D.
0: Time for me to go, and I'm going off to look for a cup of coffee now and pour the rest of my vegetable juice drink down the sink. Thanks very much for your company. We'll catch you very soon. Take care. Going to leave you with Genesis and from the 78 album. And then there were three. This is Deep in the Motherlode. Bye.

Shall we? Just the two of us. How about taking on the whole of the radio world anyway? Rick Marks with you on Radio Mi Amigo as we album track with a very commercial single from Judas Priest for the next hour. That was also from the album Killing Machine 1978. This is Queen from Queen 1, 5 years earlier. And what would be a very good idea, keep yourself alive.

two tracks from 1973 there. That was The Who from Quadrophenia and 5:15, telling the story as Jimmy as he goes back on the train to Brighton, reminiscing of all the things that happened there not too long ago. Before that, you had Queen from the album Queen and Keep Yourself Alive. This is a third track from 1973, the Desperado album, The Eagles Coming Your Way and Out of Control, which they are a little bit on this.

You see, Argent did make other tracks besides God Gave Rock and Roll to You and Hold Your Head High. That was Tragedy from their 1972 album All Together Now. Before that, you heard the Eagles, and they were sort of out of control on that one compared with a normal Eagles record, weren't they? And that was a track from Desperado. This is Lynyrd Skynyrd, 1976, from Gimme Back My Bullets, Every Mother's Son.

a Radio Mi Amigo at Triple Play, featuring three great bands from the 1970s. We started off with Lynyrd Skynyrd from Gimme Back My Bullets, 1976, Every Mother's Son. Then Neil Young with Crazy Horse from Everybody Knows This Is Nowhere, 1969, and Cinnamon Girl. And then that was Led Zeppelin, of course, from Houses of the Holy, 1973, and Over the Hills and Far Away. Let's dip back into the 1960s once again. This is a Small Faces from Ogden's Nut Gone Flake, Lazy Sunday Afternoon.

A hauntingly beautiful track there from Uriah Heep from 1970. Very heavy, very humble, and Come Away Melinda. It's a conversation between a dad and a daughter about the war and the death of their mom during it. And the dad was trying to protect the daughter from those memories. That completed a Radio Mi Amigo triple play, our second on the trot. It started with The Small Faces from Ogden's Nook on Flakes and Lazy Sunday, then the Edgar Broughton Band from the self-titled album, so I presume that was their first album, and a track called Evening Over the Rooftops. This is the sound of Renaissance on Radio Mi Amigo from Turn of the Cards, 1970. I'll play this one for Tony because I know he loves Renaissance. I think of you.

Everything seems a bit mixed up in this programme. We've got the Eagles and the Moody Blues rocking it up, and Uriah Heep being all sentimental. That was the Moody Blues there from Every Good Boy Deserves a Favour from 1971. The Story in Your Eyes, and before that, Renaissance, Turn of the Cards, and I Think of You. It's time for me to leave the LV18 and leave you in the hands of other DJs who will play you lots of good music here on Radio Mi Amigo. I am going to leave you with the sound of Al Stewart going back to 1969 and the Love Chronicles album, and a beautiful little song, but rather sad, The Ballad of Mary Foster. For me, Rick Marks, ta-da, you look after yourselves and you keep yourself safe. I'll see you around.

And his wife has been with Rosie in the parlor where it's cozy, watching telly, doing dishes, patching pants and making wishes. And he'll say Bill should have wired, and not tonight, dear, I'm too

Yes, and then he'll teach the beatniks and the hang around the streetniks and the good-for-nothing loafers who knock girls up on their sofas. And his wife is quite nice, really.

grabbing you by the throat and wrestling you to the ground. That was Led Zeppelin from their fourth album, Rock and Roll, a most suitable start to tonight's trip around the Garden of Unearthly Delights with your tie-dye tour guide, Paul Windsor, where we let the music free, lighting up the long dark hours, or words to that effect. Right, now here's something that was beamed direct from Venus, or so it would have seemed back in 1954. Otherworldly doesn't do it justice. This is Papa Lightfoot and Wine, Women, Whiskey.

How good is that? Apart from it fading out much too soon, those were the Allman Brothers Band with the rather wonderful Greg Allman song, Midnight Rider, a single out on Atlantic in 1971, and also a track from their Idle Wild South album. Before that, The Doors from their debut album on Elektra from 1967, Backdoor Man, written by Willie Dixon and Chester Burnett. That's Howling Wolf to you and me. And back at the beginning, and I tend to shy away from using the word awesome. It gets bandied about way too much to actually mean anything anymore. But I think we can attach the word awesome to that first track, Papa Lightfoot and Wine, Women, Whiskey, released in 1954 in the US on Imperial Records, and eventually in 1969 in the UK. I guess we might have been just about ready for it by then, but possibly not in 1954. Doris Day's Secret Love was number one during the summer of 1954, so I'm guessing Papa Lightfoot wasn't going to get much of a look in there. Okay, this is the overnight service of Radio Mi Amigo, broadcasting from the magic swirling ship light vessel LV18, moored here in Harwich Harbour here in the UK, with head gardener Paul Windsor leading us through the garden of unearthly delights. And talking of delights, here's Bob Dylan.

Yeah, good stuff. That was the Velvet Underground with the Lou Reed song One of These Days, recorded in 1969 for their proposed fourth album, but it wasn't to be, as the band fell apart not long after. The track has appeared on various retrospective Velvet Underground albums over the years. Probably the best of them was one put out by Sundays Records in 2012, the Verve MGM albums, featuring all their albums plus the unreleased fourth album. We kicked off with Bob Dylan in full flow with Just Like Tom Thumb's Blues from his 1965 Highway 61 Revisited album. Lovely stuff. Right, now, Vanilla Fudge, yeah, most famous for their version of the Supremes' You Keep Me Hanging On, but there was much more to them than that. And here's a track from their second album, Renaissance. This is That Makes a Man.

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2: Hey guys, I'm getting a reading on the sonar. 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

casting a respectful glance over in the direction of the birds. Those were Los Angeles-based The Rose Garden, with a single out on Atco Records in the US in 1968. Here's Today, and very good it is too. We started that set with Vanilla Fudge from their 1968 album Renaissance, and that was That Makes a Man. And in between were Sacramento, California band CAK, K-A-K, and Lemonade Kid from their 1969 self-titled album out in the US on Epic Records. Great music for open minds. Right now, there were two bands operating under the name Kaleidoscope during the late 60s, one from the US and one from the UK, and it's the UK one that's up next. This is a track from their Tangerine Dream album, issued on Fontana Records in the UK in late 1967, and from it, this is Dive Into Yesterday.

sounds like a zoo in here. Those were Harvest Records recording artist T and Symphony, described at the time as a pandemonium of willful, oblique and obscure tunes, all filled with a manic musical magic. And who am I to disagree? That was a track called Winter from their 1969 album An Asylum for the Musically Insane. Yeah, so don't say you weren't warned. Manfred Mann were also in there from their 1968 album Mighty Garvey. And that was the Mike Hook song, It's So Easy Falling. And preceding that were Kaleidoscope from their Tangerine Dream album, Dive Into Yesterday. Yeah, sounds like an apt description of Radio Mi Amigo. Right now, the gates of the Garden of Unearthly Delights are coming into view. And to take us there, these are Free and My Brother Jake.

Oh yes, a track from my favourite Rolling Stones album, Beggar's Banquet, and that was No Expectations. Before the Stones, it was My Brother Jake, a 1971 single from Free. And that brings this trip around the Garden of Unearthly Delights to a close for tonight. But not to worry, we haunt the airwaves four nights a week, Tuesday through Thursday and Saturday nights at midnight UK time, with a repeat 6 hours later. We just open the gates, you just have to step inside. To finish, a blast of sound from the Yardbirds, Psycho Daisies, but from me, Paul Windsor. See ya!

I'll be over tonight, if you say you might. A song that sounds like someone tried to bottle adrenaline and accidentally shook the bottle hard first. That was Late Era Move from 1971, before they morphed into Wizard. And this is another hour of music on radio. Mi amigo Chris Cooper, Mike Side, and enjoying myself. Hope you are too. And from one Move track to another, when we go back to the beginning of their career, 1966, and the B-side of their first single, Night of Fear, demonstrated Roy Wood's versatility with topic melody and interesting chord structures. This is a track that's called The Disturbance.

a 1971 track from producer Nick. Creedence Clearwater Revival, Sweet Hitchhiker, recorded as the band was fracturing but still firing hard. So 1971 is our year from the 70s that we're featuring this hour on Mi Amigo. We don't have a featured year from the 60s, but we have various tracks selected by our second producer on the show. And that's Harvey. And he's chosen for us now something from Simon Dupree and the Big Sound from 1968. They were best known for the track Kites. But this is Psychedelic Soul from the Shulman Brothers before they morphed into Gentle Giant.

0: if you like your music a bit more left field, shall we say, I recommend to you the evening and overnight service of Radio Mi Amigo, where we push the boat out in a few different directions and just see what we can find. It is rather different, so if you've not discovered us yet, evenings and overnights, then, as I say, I suggest you try that fairly soon. There was music from Simon Dupree and The Big Sound, and For Whom the Bell Tolls, 1968 music, and we return to 1971 in just a moment.
1: Yes, I know eggs are good for you. When I come to Paris, I like a change. I always take the continental breakfast myself. The coffee and the rolls. Just look at those two over there. You can tell they're English. Three fried eggs apiece. I don't know why they bother to come to Paris. They might as well get a Frinton. English?
2: No, monsieur, ils sont français. They're French.
1: French? They can't be. The French don't eat eggs for breakfast.
2: Mais bien sûr, monsieur. Lots of French people eat eggs for breakfast.
1: Do they? Well, in that case, I'll have some too. Three fried ones. Trois. Avec le petit lion. With the little lion. All this week I've been starving myself and I could have had a decent breakfast.
2: You see, monsieur, holidays are egg-shaped.
1: Yes, but you're not, are you? So much for the saucy French waitress. Ah, well, vive les oeufs.

beautifully melancholic folk ballad showcasing the pure crystalline voice of Mary Hopkin there on Radio Mi Amigo. Best of the 60s and the 70s, but we're not afraid to do things just that little bit differently. We don't play the same top 10 hits over and over again. If you'd like to contact us here with any comments, we'd love to hear from you. studio@lv18radio.uk. And if that sort of lulled you into a false sense of security, I'm going to shake it out of you right now.

rocking all over the lightship and rocking all over the world with the song that launched a thousand dad dances. Status Quo, of course, and before it, it was also Status Quo, Pictures of Matchstick Men, the band's momentary dabble with psychedelia before adopting the guitar shuffle and denim. It's Radio Mi Amigo, it's Chris Cooper on the radio, and it's a change of musical direction once again. This is Mama Cass Elliott.

two tracks with the same title but very different songs. First of all, we heard Mama Cass Elliott with A One-Way Ticket, a soulful, upbeat solo cut showcasing her warmth and effortless phrasing. And then it was the Osmonds with a polished slice of early 70s pop soul.

a track ideal for staring into mirrors and questioning your life choices. That was Jody Reynolds and the debut of Bobby Gentry in 1966, and Stranger in the Mirror, a bit of country pop, and why not indeed, Mississippi born. Bobby Gentry's debut single did not chart, but she showed great promise.

I was quite surprised to discover that was, well, a hit around the world, gave him tremendous wealth. Daniel Boone and Daddy, Don't You Walk So Fast. Well, I'm just sitting here slowly rocking on the LV18, the home to Radio Mi Amigo in Harwich, and we would love to see you and show you around our ship if you're in the area. You know, you've got to sort of make a definite plan to come here, because Harwich is not a sort of place that you will pass through accidentally. It's sort of the end of the line. But if you can put it into your sat nav or get yourself a train ticket and come to Harwich, then we'd love to see you.

Two tracks from a man who took his name from the suggestion of a girlfriend who said he had cat-like tendencies. That was Cat Stevens, of course. And first of all, a quirky, upbeat Stevens track. It's a super-duper life from 1968. And then from 1971, a gentle, philosophical folk tune capturing Stevens at his most reflective. That, of course, was the track Moon Shadow.

Great 60s and 70s tunes all the way through on Mi Amigo. First of all, there we heard from Sydney, Australia, the

Chris Cooper keeping you entertained this hour. Okay, a fairly loose interpretation of the word entertained. That was Love Girl, a lush, romantic Italian pop gem classic from the 60s with that typical orchestral sweep of the era. It was Gianni Divoli here on Radio Mi Amigo. And now for something completely different.

St. Cecilia with a novelty hit that somehow became a chart success despite or maybe because of its title, and proof that the British public will buy absolutely anything once. Well, that's just about it for another hour of music on Mi Amigo. Chris Cooper thanking you for your company, and thanking Nick Spencer for the 70s suggestions, and Harvey Maxwell for the 60s suggestions. They were the producers of the music. You can blame them. To play out, a brassy, northern soul-friendly instrumental beloved by dancers and DJs, the San Remo Strings and Festival Time.

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1: Hello, ladies and gentlemen, boys and girls. Welcome to the B90 Girl Pirate Radio Show. The show that brings you great music from the swinging 60s and the sensational 70s. And it's all being broadcast from the light vessel, the LV18, which is anchored at Harwich Harbour in Essex. But let me tell you about the Fire Brigade. Yeah, that was our first record. Not that they're coming to the studio to take the fire out. Well, I can tell you it was released in 1968. It was on the Regal Xylophone record label, where it reached number 3 in the UK singles charts. It also reached number 28 in Germany and number 9 in Ireland. Okay, what else have I got to tell you? I know. I've got to tell you about the wife. Now, my wife said I never buy her anything spontaneous. So I bought her a fridge. She was pretty cold about it.

0: What we're gonna do right here is go back, way back, back into time.
1: And we're going back to the year 1968 for this one. Johnny Nash.

0: back in 1968, Johnny Nash, Hold Me Tight, a record that got into the top 10 of the UK single charts. In fact, it's got right up to number 6. Great record. Some more great records coming up, by the way, that we got much more gold on Radio Mi Amigo. And see if you remember this one coming up.
1: Hello, here is mi amigo.
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when I was David Garrick in 1966. It's called Lady Jane. It got to number 28 and written by Mick Jagger of the Rolling Stones. I want to say hello to a few people. And I want to say hello to Bernard. That's Bernard Williams, Columbus, Ohio. I got Gerard Nailnaught, and he's in Netherlands. And I've also got David. That's David Van Gate in Belgium. Hello, and hello to all of those of you that have just joined us. Amen.

Well, that was Eddie Gourmet. Yeah, that certainly was a mouldy oldie for 1963. Blame it on the bossa nova, and we certainly did it because it was a great bit of music that got to number 32 in the UK and number 7 in the US on the Billboard Hot 100. Now, yesterday, the missus made me a special soup, and it was called Gold Soup. I tell you what, it only had just 24 carats.

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3: Dream.
0: And it's all happening here on the Pete Nightingale Pirate Radio Show. Well, I certainly don't mind what you want to do with the programme and the music. I don't mind if you want to dance. I don't mind if you want to sing. And I don't mind if you want to romance to it. I can tell you what, we've got all that coming up. Now, we've got our double play coming up right now, which I always play the Beatles as the first track. So the Beatles are coming up. I'm going to follow it up with the Bachelors. I know what I'm going to do while I'm playing the double play. I'm going to enjoy a nice cup of tea.
4: I'm drinking tea. Good enough for me, then it's good enough for you.
0: That's enough of that. I'm dying for a cup of tea. Go on, put the kettle on.

0: And here on the B90Girl Pirate Radio Show, that was the Beatles with our Double Play 1965 from the album Rubber Soul. That was Drive My Car. Followed it up with the Bachelors in 1964, I believe, a record that got to number two. Now we've got a message now from Emperor Roscoe.
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0: 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That's where you'll find out all about me and how you can leave me a message. All you gotta do is let me know who you are, where you're from, and I will certainly say hello to you in a future program.
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0: And yes, we played the 70s record there, 1978. That was The Cars. It was called My Best Friend's Girl. Got to number 3 in the UK singles charts. Also reached number 67 in Australia, number 55 in Canada, number 35 in the US on the Billboard Hot 100, and number 28 in Holland. I started a business once selling cake decorations, and I've decided to take it up again. So let me know if you want to order any. I have hundreds and thousands.
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4: Latest news just come in. The police in Somerset have reported that a man has been arrested after falling into a combine harvester whilst trying to steal it. He is due to be bailed tomorrow.

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8: 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Spinning faster, platters that matter. We're gonna get real con. Ladies, get your lipstick on. If you're a brunette, redhead, or blonde, we got the hits from dusk till dawn. And all you greasers and all you jocks, pull up your Argyle socks. We got the music that rocks. Don't forget, tip your car hops. We got guitars and cars coming your way. Don't worry about tomorrow today. Rock and roll is here to stay.

I know what you're going to say. Not exactly a rock and roll, was it? But it came out in 1960 when the Bostocks were about. It was Percy Faith, a fantastic musical instrumental there. It was called Summer Place. 1960, got to number 2 in the UK, got to number 1 in the US on the Billboard Hot 100. Now it's time for me to say hello to some more people. I want to say hello. Hello to David Joseph. He's in London. Kelly Stewart's here from Frankfurt in Germany. I've got Colin Peters, and he's also in London. So hello to you.

0: Thanks for ringing the show. Can you tell me, have you been doing anything interesting lately?
1: I wrote some new hymns for the congregation to sing at my local church, and the vicar says everybody loves them.
0: That's brilliant. I bet you're really proud of yourself.
1: They can't stop singing my praises.

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I'm into something good, and we're certainly into something good. We've still got good music on the programme. That was Herman's Hermits in 1964, and it got to number one in the UK. And of course, good times, good music, all of them here on the Pete Nightingale Pirate Radio Show, coming to you from the good ship, the LV-18. See if you can remember the next one I'm going to play.

That was the Fortunes, and when we fortunate enough to find that. This Golden Ring came out in 1966, got to number 15. Now, I had to go to the doctors, and he gave me some advice not to go sailing. I'm going to take it seriously, and I'm certainly going to take it on board. Now, I want to say hello to some more people, if I can. I want to say hello to Jan Brandenburg in Westerfield, the Netherlands. Marcel Fischer in Germany. Alan Attridle in Birmingham. And Les and Chris Mankelo in Nottingham. Hello to you all. Here we go, good vibrations, where the action is. And right now, I'm going to get nice and romantic. I hope you are too, because I'm going to play a nice romantic record for this slot. So make sure that you've got the volume up, because I think you're going to enjoy this one.

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Sit yourselves down and immerse in that language of love by looking in each other's eyes and saying, I love you and I will love you forevermore. Then kiss and hold each other and continue to do so during this next record.

0: That was Lorraine Ellison. Stay With Me in 1966. I hope you enjoyed that, and you might remember the song from the film, if you watched the film, The Boat That Rocked. Yes, it was on that one, so I hope that brought back some fabulous memories. Now, some of the filming was done on the LV-18. What do you think of that then? I don't know if you know, because I'm going to get serious now, that there are taste receptors in your lungs. Oh yes, there is. The same receptors that help your tongue taste bitterness are also found in your lungs. That's where they help to detect harmful substances and trigger protective responses. I tell you what, I'm glad we got that. I'm gonna try my wife's cooking.
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1: And I bet you remember this one. Hope you're gonna sing along to it. It's in the summertime. Mungo Jerry. And in the moment after the record, I will tell you how successful it was. Summertime.

0: In the Summertime with Mungo Jerry, released in 1970 on the Dawn record label, where it beats about number one spot in the UK single charts. It also reached number three in the US on the Billboard Hot 100 and number one in Australia, Austria, Belgium, Canada, Denmark, France, Germany, Ireland, Italy, the Netherlands, New Zealand, Norway, South Africa, Sweden and Switzerland. You can't say that wasn't a successful record, can you? Last night, I was reading in the paper that last night, tempers flared at the Candle Extinguishing Championships. It's also said that sadly it came to blows.
1: Mi amigo.
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1: Mi amigo, mi amigo, hey.
0: Anyway, we're coming up to our twin spin. That's why I played two records back to back from the same year. The year that we've chosen this week is 1968. Yes, that's 1968. So cast your minds back to 1968 and see if you can remember these two records. One by R. Dean Taylor and the other one I know you're going to remember is by the Moody Blues.
1: Let's go back in time.
3: Are you ready for some revived 45s from the 60s?

And that was our Twin Spin for this week. The year was 1968. The first record was Arlene Taylor, I Gotta See Jane, and we everybody knew Nights in White Satin. Well, unfortunately, we've come to the end of the programme. I hope you've enjoyed yourselves today, and hope you're going to join me next week. Same time, same place, aboard the LV18. That's Radio Mi Amigo. I can't wait. Anyway, I hope you're going to have a fantastic week ahead until we meet again. There's only one thing for me to say. Bye. Look after yourselves. Bye.

Greetings all, welcome along. Chris Morgan here with you on Radio Mi Amigo. It's another selection of 45s for the daytime service. So we started with a single from 1961. It was Elvis Presley. I bet you didn't know that. And it was called Surrender. So I hope you're going to surrender your ears to me for the next hour as I bring you this great selection of tunes.

There we are. That made a small impression on the UK charts in 1973. It was the James Boys over and over. Do you think there was just two of them? I was listening carefully, trying to work it out. I think it could have been, maybe, who knows, even twins. Now, the other week I went to play this and played the other side, because the other side is marked as the A side. So I'm going to put it right now by playing the Four Pennies and Juliet.

0: There, got there in the end, the Four Pennies. That was a song about Juliet, and the old theory comes out now. If you were born in 1964 and your name is Juliet, that could be the reason why your mother and father, I couldn't think who they would be, your mother and father were most probably fans of the Four Pennies.
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0: Yes, coming up next, it's a record, and I think I've mentioned this on other occasions. It's a record that was in the pile that got badly damaged in my old disco van many, many years ago. Most of them got the edges all squashed because it was so hot, you see. I'd had to throw them away. But this one just about survived, and as it rolls in, if you listen very carefully at the beginning, you can just hear a little scrapey sound where it slightly warped the old plastic.

Yes, I think I got away with that one, and if I hadn't mentioned the squelch on the beginning, you most probably wouldn't have noticed, but it was 1976. It was the disaster in the back of the disco van. The heat melted some of the records, but luckily that one passed. Lee Garrett, You're My Everything. I bet he was worried about that when he heard. I guess we'll never know. Radio Mi Amigo broadcasting you with a big pile of 45 singles. Right now, it's one of those from the 60s, from 1967, a pirate one that got pushed, but sadly didn't make the UK charts.

Barry Wales on that one, 1967. Hey, you've set my soul on fire. And although it didn't make the UK charts back then, up on that old northern soul sound thing, I think it was quite popular in the 70s. I know, I've read it in a book. Here's Squeeze, Slap and Tickle.

That squeeze from the top of our playlist, 1979, a little bit of slap and tickle. Well, it's a bit of Chris Morgan here with you, spinning the disc. Choice I've made, one just about from every year from 1960 through to 1979. Did I mention 1960?

Hurricane Smith on that. Obi, what would you say? And I seem to remember reading somewhere that he was an engineer at the EMI, you know, at Abbey Road, the Abbey Road, that he progressed into recording records like that and having hits to boot. Now, I never want to complain, as you know, but I think I'm going to have a quiet moan. You see, I don't know about you, I've got quite soft, nice hair. Yes, I've still got mine. But when I go to the hairdressers and he chops some bits off, why is it I feel like I've got barbed wire down the back of my neck? I often wonder about that one. And whilst I wonder, time for a piece of grown-up music from Ray Charles.

Ray Charles. Why do I always think of that as grown-up music? I'm not quite sure, really, but it is, isn't it, really? Take These Chains From My Heart. That around in 1963 and still sounding pretty good today. At least that's what the man said.

0: Macca on that one, of course. Listen to what the man said and have a quick listen to this and just jot it down. If you want to send us an email, quite easy, really. You simply jot it down and send it to studio@lv18radio.uk. studio@lv18radio.uk. And somebody will read it. After all, that's what they're all about.
1: Mi amigo, hey.
0: We're going into 1966 right now. It's another one of those pirate favourites.

Now, they started out life as the Modern Folk Quartet, but they soon shortened that down to MFQ, and then they brought out that track in 1966 called Nighttime Girl, which sadly didn't make the UK charts, but you know who were pushing it. On the other hand, or in my case, the right hand, because it's the right deck, it was this one that did do the business in 1978.

That was Queen on their bicycle race. I went to ride my bike. Actually, something a bit sad. We were out walking the other day in our village and we saw this guy pushing one of these big electric bikes up the hill, because we live on a hill, usually, and he'd got a flat tyre. And to make matters worse, it was the rear one. And he said he couldn't do anything about it until he got home. The trouble was his home was about 5 miles away in the next village. And we offered to put it in the car, but he said, no, it's too heavy. It's too big. I'll make it. I wonder if he ever did.

Yeah, shades of the old Eurovision on that, I felt. And what's significant is that it was Sandy Shaw's last hit in the 60s in the UK, and I think for quite a long time, her last hit record. It was called Think It All Over. Thinking about it, this is Radio Mi Amigo, broadcasting from the LV18.

Hollies on that one. It was from 1971 and it was called Hey William Hey. How about this? If I mention Vince Hill, you most likely think of those ballady things that he did all through the 60s and into the 70s. But in 1962, he produced a record that is quite sought after, you know. Guess what? I've got a copy.

They're rather a good one, I think. You can understand why that is quite collectible, I guess. The Rivers Run Dry, that from Vince Hill, 1962. I would do that, and then we'd do A Touch of This.

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And I just want you to loosen up a little bit for me. Oh honey, you know what I want.

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So they were the Arrows, Attached Too Much, 1974. And for the last time in this hour, I'm going back to those pirate days and those pirate records. This one from a duo you'll know, Chad and Jeremy, but maybe not the song, Before and After.

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So Chad and Jeremy from 1965, Before and After. And it's almost after the programme's over, because we've only got about 7 minutes to go. I have to complain to somebody about this. The time goes far too quickly, you know. I think it's all these pigeons running in and out.

And there you have it. That's Pigeons from Genesis, which is part of a maxi single or EP, whatever you want to call it, back in 1977. I guess I'd call it an EP. Unless we call it a maxi. Anyway, that's done and dusted. And I'm afraid I'm done and dusted as well. Hope you've enjoyed my choice of music. I'm going to leave you with a bit of hippie trippy stuff. And why not? Let's find the right switch, though, Chris.

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1: 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On Friday the 14th at 3 p.m, I'll be remembering the time 59 years ago to the minute that our beloved Radio London closed down. And on Saturday from midday, I'll be looking at the output from Radio Caroline as they alone carried on into their illegal phase of broadcasting. 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And above all, music from the golden era of the 60s pirates. 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
2: No man will ever forget Monday, August the 14th, 1967.

A little bit me, a little bit you, and a little bit of this and quite a lot of that. And that should give us the ingredients to keep the pot boiling for the next 60 minutes or so, or at least until someone more responsible turns up. In the meantime, Paul Windsor here at this end on the Floating Palace of Musical Delights, Radio Mi Amigo, broadcasting from Light Vessel LV18 mode here in Harwich Harbour in the UK. We started with the Monkees, a little bit me, a little bit you, great Neil Diamond song. And these are the Beach Boys, never too far away on my show, When I Grow Up to Be a Man. Yeah, well, hopefully one of these days. When I

I love that one. That's Johnny Rivers, who made some excellent records back in the day, but I think that's about his best. Summer Rain from 1968. We kicked off with the Beach Boys from 64, When I Grow Up to Be a Man, and from 1960, The Ventures, Walk Don't Run. I read somewhere that they were the most popular instrumental band in the world, which comes as news to us here in the UK, as I'm sure we would bestow that title on the Shadows. But it has to be said, they were massive in the States and even more so in Japan. So I think we'll have to agree to differ on that one. From 1967, a great record now from Nancy Sinatra and Lee Hazlewood, All About Jackson.

Yeah, lovely. That one from 1972, that was Neil Young, a single, and also a track from his Harvest album, Heart of Gold, which also featured James Taylor and Linda Ronstadt on backing vocals. Before Neil, it was Steely Dan from 1976 and the excellent Haitian Divorce. And we started with Nancy and Lee and Jackson from 1967. Surprisingly tucked away on the B-side of Nancy Sinatra's You Only Live Twice single. A bargain, I'd say. From 1974, these are Bachman Turner Overdrive. Not off.

The Who there, from 1971, Won't Get Fooled Again. Well, hopefully not. Usually when that's played, you get the full album version, but it's about twice as long as that, or so it seems anyway. But that was the single version, but it has all the best bits in it. Before that, it was Backman Turner Overdrive, and You Ain't Seen Nothing Yet, from 1974. And apologies for that dreadful Alan Freeman impression at the beginning. I don't know what I was thinking. Right, now, our email address here at Radio Mi Amigo is studio@lv18radio.uk. That's studio@lv18radio.uk. We'd love to hear from you. Meanwhile, let's have some smooth soul from the Reverend Al Green.

From Cuba, that was Ramon Santamaría Rodríguez, known to one and all as Mongo Santamaría, and probably the most famous song he ever recorded was that one, Watermelon Man, from 1963. And from 68, it was José Feliciano with his version of High Heel Sneakers. And we kicked off with Super Soul Man Al Green from 1971, Tired of Being Alone. This is Radio Mi Amigo, broadcasting from the light vessel LV18 here in Harwich Harbour, in the county of Essex in the UK. You can check us out on Google Maps, you can't miss us. We're the big red ship, well, when I say big, it's reasonably large, and we're berthed alongside the Hapenny Pier, so now you know. Right, here's Gladys Knight getting all steamy, Take Me in Your Arms and Love Me.

Indeed we do, more than ever I'd say. That was Blue Mink featuring Madeline Bell and Roger Cook, among others, and Melting Pot. And from 1967 it was The Platters, and With This Ring, a great record. And back at the beginning, a bit of Motown magic from Gladys Knight and the Pips. Also from 67, Take Me in Your Arms and Love Me. Come on now, I only came in here for a bag of chips. Right, now I think I can squeeze these next two in before we fall off the edge. From 1966, these are The Critters.

You see, plenty of time there. I don't know what you were panicking about. Two great sounds from 1966, starting with The Critters and John Sebastian's Younger Girl, followed by The Kit Kats. And That's the Way, both released in the UK on London American. Lovely stuff. And that's it from me for this hour. I'll be around somewhere in the daytime radio Mi Amigo schedule, under supervision, of course. Just check out our website at lv18radio.uk. But for a deeper dive into the music, then we can meet up at the gates of the Garden of Unearthly Delights 4 nights a week on Tuesdays, Wednesdays, Thursdays and Saturday nights, 12 midnight. No need to be alarmed. I've got one on my phone. To finish, The Crystals, Then He Kissed Me. But from me,

in 1972, Mott the Hoople were about to break up, having had four successful but not commercially successful albums. They told David Bowie, and Dave Bowie said, "No, don't break up, I'll write you a song." And he wrote them that one, which was a great success, getting to number three in the UK chart, so they didn't break up. And of course, that was All the Young Dudes. This is the Motors right at the beginning of their career, and their first single. It got to number 43 in the British charts, and it was their best record ever, as far as I'm concerned. This is Dancing the Night Away.

The Motors from 1977 and Dancing the Night Away. That one got to number 42 in the British chart, but Airport got to number 4, and I think that Dancing the Night Away is a much better track than that. And I also have got an admission to make. That was the album version rather than the single version, which is about half as long. Back to the 1960s now, the Spencer Davis Group, Keep On Running.

so 1960s. 1966 to be precise, Screaming Lord Sutch and the Savages, and She Was a Cheat. It's amazing some of the names, you know, that played as the Savages. Keith Moon, Jeff Beck, Jimmy Page, Richie Blackmore, Charlie Watts, John Bonham, Noel Redding and Mitch Mitchell, to name a few. Sticking with the 1960s for a few now, this is the Jimi Hendrix Experience and Hey Joe.

Radium, the Amigo Triple Play. We started with Jimi Hendrix and Hey Joe from 1967, and then we had the Count Five, Pretty Big Mouth from the year before, and we finished there, of course, with the Beach Boys from the year before that, even 1965, and California Girls. We've got two more from the 1960s before we jump back to the 1970s. This is the Rolling Stones, and just like Radio Me and Amigo does, we love you. Thank you.

We started off there with the Rolling Stones and Mick Jagger being thrown into jail right at the beginning in 1967, and We Love You, and then something a bit different to that. Keep Searching, We'll Follow the Sun, Del Shannon, 1965. Well, this gentleman committed suicide by jumping off the top of Harrods in 2021. I suppose if you're going to jump off somewhere, Harrods is as good as any. He was never a real hit in the UK, but he had plenty of hits in the Netherlands. This is Herman Brood and his Wild Romance and Saturday Nights.

doing nothing, please. Better not let me open all night. Just get you around. Herman Brood in his Wild Romance from 1978 and Saturday Night. I've been so excited I forgot to play this, which I will do now, and then we'll follow with a couple of records from 1979, starting with The Police and Message in a Bottle.

two great songs from two great bands on Radio Mi Amigo. You can find us at Harwich Quay if you want to come down and see us. Just look at our website and it will tell you when we're open to the public. We started with The Police and a 1979 record, Message in a Bottle, and then from the same year, ABBA and Chiquitita. Going back 22 years now for our dalliance with the 1950s, this is Elvis himself and Teddy Bear.

taken from the soundtrack of the film Loving You from 1957. That was Elvis Presley and Teddy Bear, which was our dalliance with the 1950s for this week. This is Fleetwood Mac now from 1969 and Oh Well Part 1.

the beautiful voice of Karen Carpenter from 1975, and the Carpenters, Goodbye My Love, that got to number 9 in the UK. And before that, from 1969, we heard Fleetwood Mac and Oh Well Part 1. The time has come for me to depart the LV18. I hope you've enjoyed the music that I've played, and I hope you can hang on and listen to Radio Mi Amigo, because there's more great music coming your way. I'm going to leave you with a Scottish band, The Average White Band, again from 1974, and Pick Up the Pieces. From me, Rick Tanner, you look after yourselves and you keep yourselves safe. I'll see you next week, if not before.

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1: Good afternoon and welcome along to this weekend's live broadcast from the LV-18 moored here in Harwich Harbour. Many thanks to Rick Marks for the last hour here on Radio Mi Amigo, and of course to Paul Windsor, who was on the hour before him. Great music from those two guys. And of course, Paul Windsor will be back on at 8 o'clock tonight, and Rick will be back at 10, along with Chris Cooper and Mandy Martin.
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3: Everything lights up, makes you want to shout. Talk about happiness, that's what we're talking about.

Wonderful stuff from Ike and Tina Turner there. Nutbush City Limits, which was a song all about her hometown of Nutbush. And before that, starting off this hour, we had Mungo Jerry and All Right, All Right, All Right. Welcome along, Ollie in the chair for the next 2 hours here on Radio Me Amigo. Now, as you know, this weekend's broadcast is all about remembering the loss of our dearly beloved offshore radio stations at the hands of a Labour government, and they are still messing about with us even today. Now, listen, before I go any further, I would like to dedicate the whole weekend's broadcast to our skipper, Tony O'Neill. Let's just say he's slightly unwell.

Dave Edmonds and his version of the Cordettes, a female band's version of Born to Be With You from 1973. Good afternoon to Adrian listening over there in Harlingen, in the beautiful Netherlands, north of the Netherlands. We were lucky to meet up with Adrian just about a month or so ago and had a real good time into the bargain. So, Adrian, thanks for listening, and hopefully we can get to meet up sometime soon. This is for you.

especially for Adrian up there in Harlingen in the north of the Netherlands. Joe Walsh from his brilliant album The Smoker You Drink, The Player You Get, and Rocky Mountain Way from 1973. And of course, the lyrics for the song actually came while he was mowing his lawn, looking at the Rockies.

Suzy Quatro from 1973, and her first number one, sorry, her second solo single, but the first to reach number one here in the UK with Can the Can. Hello to Chris Cooper, who is listening on the underground up there in London. Chris will be on air tonight, hopefully if he arrives on time, I think he will, at 2200 hours, along with Mandy Martin and Rick Marks.

That is an art rock band, sorry, art rock and prog rock band, given their correct title, from Stockport 10cc, of course, from their album of the same name, with a song all about the Attica State Prison riot. And of course it was Rubber Bullets. Sweet Now here on Mi Amigo.

Isn't that great? That's a band used to be called The Sweet Shop, but I'm glad to say they changed their name to Sweet. And they were formed in London back in 1960, and I think they sound fab. Really do. I like to play something from Sweet on during my shows. Or haven't you guessed already? Anyway, that was Blockbuster, and it was released only as a single. You're listening to Radio Mi Amigo. We are broadcasting live from the LV18, moored here in Harwich Harbour. The weekend is all about the loss of our beloved offshore radio stations, and of course my favourite was Radio Caroline North, as it was moored off of my hometown of Ramsey in the Isle of Man. If you would like to let us know some of your stories, things that you remember in particular about the offshore stations, we would love to hear from that, because there are a few anoraks amongst us who will be glad to include them during their show. You can get in touch with us at studio@lv18radio.uk. 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

That's a band from Carol Shalton in the good old England, Mud, and a song originally written for Sweet, but they rejected it, so Mud took it and had a hit with it, getting to number one over there in the Netherlands and number four here in the UK. Okay, this next record is going out to a lovely lady up there in Harlingen, in the north of the Netherlands. And this is just for you, Monica. Sorry it crashed in.

Well, there you go, especially for Monica, listening and dancing up there in Harlingen in the north of the Netherlands. A beautiful town altogether. I hope you enjoyed that, Monica. Just for you, darling.

Did you hear that? Oh, bit of a dodgy recording there from Medicine Head. One is one is one. It actually skipped, as it said, heart skipped a beat. Very good indeed. You're listening to Radio Mi Amigo.

There you go, the late great Elvis Presley with a lot of words I guess we could all say to each other a little more often. What do you think, yeah? Yeah, I guess you would agree with that, wouldn't you? Anyway, that was his version of Brenda Lee's Always On My Mind.

wonderful pop glam rock band, the Rubettes, from 1974, from their album Where It's At. And unfortunately, it did not chart in the UK, which was a great shame because it was a great album. Anyway, that was a fantastic song called Sugar Baby Love. I have to say, it's nice and cool here in the studio. We have a couple of fans which actually go off as you open up the microphone. How high tech is that? About a month ago, there was a few of us on board Radio Mi Amigo. We're broadcasting from another radio station, broadcasting from a ship. It is Radio Seagull, of course, from the LV8, which is up there in the north of the Netherlands, and it was rather warm, I can tell you. During the night, I was broadcasting in 36 degrees in the studio. Not pleasant at all. And that was with the portholes open. And Chris Cooper was on one early evening, and it was over 40 degrees. So they thought it was a bit unsafe and a bit unhealthy. So sadly for Chris, they had to stop him broadcasting. Cut him off in his prime.

That's a boy from Middlesex. Alvin Stardust was one of his names. And he had a lot of names, you know, back in the day. Anyway, that was from his album, The Untouchable, which was released in 1974. And the single was Jealous Mind. And it got to number one in the UK and Ireland singles charts. You're listening to Radio Mi Amigo, broadcasting live from the LV18 moored here in Harwich Harbour. Hello to Kevin Dinigan. He's one of our DJs on the ship, and he got in touch with me a little earlier, all the way from Australia. How you doing, sir? G'day.

Paul McCartney and Wings from 1973, and a song from their album Band on the Run called Jet. And apparently Jet was the name of his Labrador dog. You're listening to Radio Mi Amigo.

Oh, fantastic. That is The Faces from 1974. And a song called Pool Hall Richard. Now it is 1 o'clock here on Thursday afternoon. And I have to tell you this, or we all get locked up. You're listening to Radio Mi Amigo, broadcasting from the Radio Lightship here in Harwich Harbour.

That's a glam rock band, Fran, a song from 1974. Hello is their name, remember them? And the song which was originally called Tell Her, which was done by the Exciters back in 1962, and it was covered by many other bands into the bargain. Anyway, that was their version of Tell Him from 1974, reaching number 6 in the UK singles chart. Welcome along to Hour 2 with me, Ollie Kinvig, live from the LV18 Lightship Mood here in Harwich Harbour. Radio Mi Amigo, of course. And I hope you've enjoyed the music during the first hour. There's lots more to come this hour, and wherever you are listening, whether it be Scotland, England, Ireland or Wales, or further afield like Australia or New Zealand, welcome along and thank you for your support.

That's a Canadian chappie from Montreal, no less, Andy Kim, from 1973. And he's been around since 1963, performing away, and still going strong today. That was number one in America, and number two here in the singles charts with Rock Me Gently. And it was taken from his self-titled debut album. You're listening to Ollie Kinvig. I am with you until 2 o'clock this afternoon, and along comes the delectable Neon Nancy. And she will certainly keep you entertained, I can assure you of that. She plays some rather fine music, I can tell you. Anyway, Nancy is on until 4 o'clock this afternoon, and along comes our headmaster, Chris Morgan. And he's going to be playing some tracks from the pirate years for you, so there you go. And after Chris, at 6 o'clock, the legend that is Duke Anthony will be along with the Radio London Fab 40 from August 1967. So that's well worth a listen. He will take us until 8 o'clock, and along comes my little mate, Paul Windsor. I'll tell you what, he does a fine show here on Radio Mi Amigo, I can tell you. And he will take us up until 10 o'clock, and along comes a triple package in the form of Chris Cooper, Mandy Martin and Rick Marks, and they take us up to midnight. And that is the running order for the programmes here on Radio Mi Amigos live weekend broadcasting from our radio ship, the LVE Tino. And by the way, we are open to the public if you would like to pop along and pay us a visit.

0: There you go, from The Hague in Holland, that is Golden Earring. From 1973, from their album Moontan, and they have a brilliant Radar Love. And talking of The Hague, if you're ever over in the Netherlands and you are maybe going by ferry, you obviously pass through the Hook of Holland. There was a few of us over there broadcasting from our sister station, Radio Seagull, up there in the north of the Netherlands. It broadcasts from the LVA lightship, moored in Harlingen Haven. And on the way back, I always wanted to go into the Rock Art Museum, so it is not too far from the ferry port. So if you're into Golden Earring, it's well worth a visit. They have lots of memorabilia from that very band and other bands as well. But the other thing, if you're into offshore radio, they have working studios that were actually taken from Radio Veronica's ship. And they also have the studios from their land-based recording studios as well. So it's well worth a visit if you're into that kind of music and also offshore radio. You're listening to Radio Mi Amigo, broadcasting live from the LV18 lightship moored here in Harwich Harbour. There you go. Too many harbours and too many lightships. No, not really.
1: Well, you got me shaking from my head to the bottom of my

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1: That's another glab rock band on today's programme. That is, they performed in London in 1974, The Arrows, and a song released only as a single, and it was also produced by Mickey Most, remember him? Anyway, it got to number 8 in the UK singles charts, and the song was called Touch Too Much, and it comes from 1974. Hello to Andreas listening north of the border. In fact, hello to anyone else that's listening up there in Bonnie, Scotland. And she was telling me that her favourite band is Golden Earring, and she remembers seeing them headlining a show with actually special guest Lynyrd Skynyrd, the original Lynyrd Skynyrd, back in the day. Wow, that must have been some gig. Thanks for telling us all about that, Andreas, and I'm glad you enjoy the music.

another song from 1974, and a lass that hails from Lennox Town, up there in Bonnie Scotland, Lulu, and the man who sold the world, from her album Heaven and Earth and the Stars. And by the way, that was written by David Bowie, would you believe? Anyway, Margarita, also listening up there north of the border, has been in touch, saying she's enjoying the music, and she was telling me that the Scottish eclipse of the sun yesterday evening was a bit of a damp squib. Well, I'll tell you this. We were sitting and having a beer or two in the Pier Hotel, and the sun was absolutely beautiful. And to be quite honest with you, during the eclipse, I didn't see much of a difference at all. So yes, bit of a damp squib here too.

Yet another glam rock band on this afternoon's show. They were formed in London originally as Tyrannosaurus Rex, but they then soon changed it to T-Rex, and it became a lot easier to say, I can tell you. Anyway, it was from Zinc Alloy and the Hidden Riders of Tomorrow. Wonder what they were on when they came up with that one. Anyway, it was from 1974, and it was a teenage dream. You're listening to Radio Mi Amigos live broadcast all this weekend here from the LV18. Pop along and see us. We are open to the public. We'd love to see you, and you can see where all this great music comes from. And there is a small charge, but it all goes to the upkeep of our radio ship, the LV18. Right, the time is 13:31. Coming up after me at 2 o'clock is Neon Nancy with Girls, Girls, Girls. That sounds interesting. Anyway, if you'd like to get in touch with the station, you certainly can. It is studio at lv18radio.uk. Once again, studio at lv18radio.uk. And if you would like to join us on Facebook, a thing I know nothing about, you certainly can. It is LV18 The Key Harwich. So there you go, Facebook, and that's the LV18 The Key Harwich. And there's lots of information there about the station and its presenters.

There you go. That is a studio-based band who were around from 74 until the mid-80s. First Class is their name. And a song getting to number 13 in the singles charts here in the UK. Number 4 in the US and number 1 in Canada. So not too bad for them. The song was Beach Baby, and that was also from 1974. Before them, a band from Santa Monica called the Hughes Corporation. Apparently it was a reference to the Howard Hughes Corporation. Remember Howard Hughes? And the word hue was a synonym for colour, so I wasn't that intelligent to work that one out, but anyway, that's what it was all about. So there you go. Why complicate things? The Hughes Corporation, anyway. And Rock the Boat, and that's what we are trying to do here on Radio Mi Amigo, live from our radio ship, the LV18, moored here in Harwich Harbour. Coming up at 2 o'clock, Neon Nancy.

That's a chap from West Palm Beach in Florida. George McRae is his name, and a song called Rock Your Baby. And that was from 1974. You're listening to Radio Mi Amigo, broadcasting live from the LV-18 lightship moored here in Harwich Harbour. Now, this next track is for all Spark fans out there, and I know they have many, many loyal fans and are still playing to capacity crowds, which is absolutely brilliant, because they must be in their 80s, surely. They must be in their 80s. And apparently they were playing in Glasgow to a capacity crowd, and we all know that if the Glaswegians love you, they really love you.

There you go, from Pacific Palisades. That's a bit of a mouthful. And that's in California. Sparks for all Spark fans out there. And a song from Kimono My House, which was released in 1974. And Amateur Hour. And I looked up their ages, and Ron Mayall is 80. And Russell is the younger one at 77. So there you go. And they're still playing to capacity crowds even today. Long may they continue. As they say up there north of the border, lang may your lum reek. So that just means have a long life. So there you go. Brilliant music from Spark. Coming up in 40 minutes' time, we have Neon Nancy, and she will take you through until 4 o'clock today. And Chris Morgan comes along to keep us all entertained with music from the pirate years.

As a boy from Shoreham by Sea, Leo Sayre is his name, and the song covered by a Canadian band, Shooter, no less. And it was from his album, Just a Boy. And the single got to number 4 here in the UK, number 16 over there across the pond. Leo Sayre, of course, and Long Tall Glasses. Now, that's just about it for me. Thank you so much for listening, and thank you for everyone who has got in touch. Hope you've enjoyed the music, and there's much more great music to come here on Radio Mi Amigo all the time, 24 hours a day. It doesn't matter, just this weekend. Every day there's great music from this very radio station. And up and coming now will be Nancy at 2 o'clock, and she's got Girls, Girls, Girls, so that sounds interesting. So have a listen, stick around for Nancy. I will be along at the breakfast show tomorrow morning at 7 o'clock, so if you have the mind and have the time, I'd love to have you along. Bye from me, Ollie Kinvig, on Radio Mi Amigo. Bye-bye now.

Howdy, everyone. This is Neon Nancy inviting you to be on with Neon and Radio Mi Amigo. We're broadcasting live from the Heritage Harbor, and today it's a bit of a scorcher. Of course, you'd think we all get used to that by now. It's been hot all summer long, and I swear this winter I'm not going to complain about it being cold. You know, watch me. Anyway, I've started the hour with ABBA from her 1975 number one hit, Mamma Mia, and my show theme is Girls, Girls, Girls. That's 2 hours of all-female artists with a mix of Motown, soul, rock, disco, and just great smash hits. I have Nancy Sinatra up next with These Boots Are Made for Walking, and girls, we all know, if the boot fits, buy it in every color.

That was Gladys Knight and the Pips with their 1973 Grammy-winning hit, Midnight Train to Georgia. The song was originally entitled Midnight Plane to Houston, but Gladys and her Pips were from Atlanta, Georgia, and they renamed it Midnight Train to Georgia, one of the many songs that feature my home state of Georgia, and Georgia is always on my mind, because the other half of my family lived there, and I'm always missing somebody. Hey, Kenneth. Hey, Lisa. Hey, George and Christy, plus my nieces and nephews and my great-nieces and great-nephews and plus all my friends. That's just a whole lot of folks to be missing. Anyway, next up I've got Freda Payne with her 1970 hit, Band of Gold. With any luck, I put the right CD in, so let's give it a whirl.

Well, that was Gloria Gaynor with her 1979 anthem, I Will Survive. Unfortunately, my CD is messed up. I don't know what happened there. That's never happened. But you know what? Life and CDs are all just full of bumps. And I was actually going to dedicate that song to Jocelyn because I am so glad you survived. You go, girl. And I hope you can get back to doing the things you love. And maybe I can get back with my show and won't have that kind of problem anymore. But Joss, I love you, dear. I'm so glad you're okay now. Next up, I have Maxine Nightingale and Helen Reddy with her rather dark song, Angie Baby, along with Petula Clark and Dolly Parton.

I remember watching Dolly Parton in the 1960s and the early 70s on the Porter Wagner show. Now, Porter, he used to wear these outrageous suits with sequins and, oh my gosh, they, you know, million-watt suits. And Dolly came in with her little warbly voice and her little hair and everything, and I just fell in love with her. I think she's a great musician, I think she's a great actress, and she's a great human being. She's just incredible. She's a businesswoman and a humanitarian, but she can poke fun at herself, saying things like, "It costs a lot of money to look this cheap," and "I have little feet because things don't grow in the shade." She had a very humble beginning, but she's grown into a world icon. Next up are Lulu and the Lovers, Dusty Springfield, and the Marvelettes.

This is Radio Mi Amigo, live from the Heritage Harbor. I'd like to thank Tony, Heather, and Shiraz for all the work they do to keep this boat rocking. It's sure good to see everyone, especially the DJs who've traveled far and wide to be here today. I hope you'll visit the LV18 for a tour. You can't miss us. Look for the big red boat and the sign on board that says, The Boat That Rocked. Now you can feel free to send us an email at studio@lv18radio.uk. That's studio@lv18radio.uk. So, what do you say to a little bit of Dancing in the Street with Martha Reeves and the Vandellas?

This is Radio Mi Amigo. Did you know that we've got a Facebook page? Yeah. Just look up LV18, the key, Heritage. Now, when I first did radio back in 2002, they gave me an ad to say, and I was reading it and saying, at the quay, and they came running upstairs, Nancy, it's the key. And I'm like, well, why don't you spell it key? So yes, it's LV18, the key, spelled Quay, Heritage. Here's the next song for you.

That was Mary Wells with a fun and funky version of her 1964 hit, My Guy. And you also heard the Supremes with You Can't Hurry Love. And before that was Betty Everett with the Shoop Shoop song, or better known as It's in His Kiss. Now, is everybody ready for some rock chicks now? Yeah, I am. And I'm going to start out the set with Bonnie Tyler. And Bonnie died last month, leaving a lot of her fans with such a heartache. Bonnie, we just loved you.

Rock and roll chicks, yeah. That was Ann and Nancy Wilson with their band Heart and their huge smash hit from 1977, Barracuda. And before that was Pat Benatar from 1979 with Heartbreaker. And you also heard Susie Quattro singing her 1974 song Devil Gate Drive. And I'd like to wish many happy returns to Stuart Bond, who celebrated his 75th birthday this past weekend. Also a howdy to my lovely pub mates and to the gorgeous Louise Walsh. I would also like to give a great big old shout out to Roger Harvey of 319 Music Radio. Also to my neighbors Lou and Sue Moody, and to my good friends, my good friend, yes, there's only one of them, Paul Johnson. Next, I'm going to play you one of my husband's favorite songs. And that's Rita Coolidge from 1977. This is Radio Mi Amigo.

0: The lovely Dionne Warwick with her 1968 musical question, Do You Know the Way to San Jose? Well, we've got Paul Windsor in the studio. Paul, do you know the way to San Jose?
1: No!
0: No? Shiraz, do you know the way to San Jose?
2: No!
0: Well, I'm gonna tell you how to get to San Jose. Your plane will land directly at San Jose Mineta International Airport in San Jose, California, which is only 3 miles northwest of downtown San Jose. So now you know, just a taxi drive from the airport, 3 miles, it ain't nothing. Everybody now knows the way to San Jose. And before that, Chrissy Hynde with The Pretenders sang Brass in Pocket from 1979. And the Queen of Soul, Aretha Franklin, belted out Chain of Fools from 1967. I hope you're enjoying my all-girl lineup. Listen after my show at 4 o'clock to Chris Morgan, and at 6 o'clock is Duke Anthony, and at 8 o'clock is Paul Windsor, and at 10 o'clock it'll be Chris Cooper and Rick Marks and possibly Mandy Martin. Now, there's been a couple of problems. We've had a breakdown of a car and some other things have happened, so maybe that lineup isn't quite, you know, in the same order I just said, but we're going to do our best. So, anyway, just don't touch that dial. We're going to have live shows all the way until midnight on Sunday. But for right now, embrace your inner goddess and sing along with Joni Mitchell, Free Man from Paris from 1974.

Oh, and haven't we had such a heat wave this summer? Wow. That was Linda Ronstadt from 1975 with a song originally sung by Martha Reeves and the Vandellas. And before that was Dreams by Stevie Nicks. Now, Stevie sat down and composed that entire song in about 10 minutes using a Fender Rhodes piano, and it went to number one on the Billboard Hot 100. Next up, I have a set by my two favorite female artists who I simply couldn't get enough of as a teenager, Carly Simon and Carole King, who were born less than a year apart.

That was Carole King from Tapestry with the song Beautiful. And personally, I think that that song ought to be required listening for every teenage girl because, you know, you listen to it long enough and it starts making sense. You're only as beautiful as you feel. So, are you ready for a little bit of disco and R&B? The girls were really showing what they were made of in the mid to late 70s and giving us great club songs and wearing clothes that were tight, bright, and shiny. So let's sing along with Gwen Dickey from Rose Royce with their really fun song, Car Wash.

You heard LaBelle featuring Patti LaBelle with the 1974 smash hit Lady Marmalade, and Candy Staton with Young Hearts Run Free from 1976, and after that were the Nolan Sisters with I'm in the Mood for Dancing. Next up, I have Blondie. Maybe. No, I don't. Sorry about that. Oh, you know, I always mess up either at the very beginning or the very end. Here we go.

0: Okay, that was Blondie with Picture This from 1978. I hope me and the girls got you out of your seat and dancing around the room. This is the end of my show, and I'd like to thank you very much for listening. And also a big thank you to Shiraz for making my groovy jingle featuring the Girls, Girls, Girls by Sailor. I've met Sailor's very talented Henry Marsh and his gorgeous wife Dee Dee Wild, who is with Penn's People. She turns 80 in September, and she is still dancing. And I'm sorry if I didn't play any one of your favorite artists, but, you know, I need to get some more CDs. There's never enough. And those ladies from the 60s and 70s blazed a trail for so many women from the 80s and beyond. I'll leave you with Tina Turner. And up next is Chris Morgan. Hi, Chris.
1: Hi there.
0: 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Bye, everyone. Y'all come back now, you hear?

0: How do you suppose they got all that sound in that little teeny box?
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Good afternoon all, Chris Morgan here with you on Radio Mi Amigo, live from the LV18, and a big thank you to Nancy for doing the last 2 hours, showing me how it should be done. It all downhill from now. But before we get into the programme, just like to say hi to Tony. If you're listening, hope you get well soon, mate. It's not the same without you being here, that is for certain. And I said it's Chris Morgan here, a very special, proud Chris Morgan, because as many of you will know today, A-level results come out for a lot of our youngsters. And one special youngster to me is my grandson, Kieran. He's got his exam marks that he wanted. He's off to university in September, just in case you're wondering where the brains go. So I'm going to start the show with a record just for him. Here we go, Kieran. Well done.

Well, I've heard about a train. He's going to be a great film producer in the years to come. And remember, you heard it here first. So well done to him. Welcome along to the programme. That ran into the next track. It wasn't supposed to do that. Never mind. That's the shape of what's to come. What is to come right now are a selection of tunes from the 60s and the 70s. The Connection, they're all singles, or they were all singles, or they still are all singles. And about every third one will be a pirate song that made it into the pirate charts, but not the UK national ones. You'll see as we go along. We'll start in 1966 as way of proving the point. This is from Radio City. It's Neil Christian. Oops.

the chances are somewhere along the way you may recognise or not recognise one of the tunes. Two of the tunes I'm going to play there could be an example. It was Neil Christian, one that Radio City pushed in 67 called Oops. But I'll go with something now that you will know.

0: Bit of a discussion going on here. Yep, it was 79 when it made the UK chart, so we can play it because we go up to 1979. Dire Straits, one called Lady Writer.
1: This is Happy Lady
0: R. And at the other end of the scale, where we start, 1960.

walking to New Orleans. I wonder if he ever got there. That was Fats Domino way back in 1960, walking to New Orleans, as he said. And we are here live from the LV18 at Harwich. We're floating around, bopping around on a rather sunny, hot afternoon, playing a few records. And as the title of the show says, bringing you tracks from the pirate years that maybe you've forgotten. We're going to move into the 70s, 1972, and a track from The Multicolored Ship.

song makes me want to go out and buy a banana. I can't think why. It was the Hearts of Soul making the R&I charts in 1972, but doing nothing in the UK. But we play it anyway, because that's what we're here to do, bring you some of those pirate years tracks. This one, however, did do the business in the 60s.

Chiffons back in 1963, first time round it made it back into the charts in the 70s. That was One Fine Day. Well, the fine day is this Thursday, the day before tomorrow, which kind of makes logical sense, really. Tomorrow, the 14th, when we remember for certain that dreaded day back in 1967. More on that later.

0: moments on that one. No whatnots. You'll notice that was Dolly My Love going back to, well, I have to look it up because I can't remember. It was 1975, 23 minutes after 4 o'clock on this bright and sunny Thursday afternoon from the LV18.
1: Good afternoon.
2: Good afternoon. Here we go.
0: And it's back to those pirates.

Well, if you were young and hip in 1966, you most probably listened to SRE, Swinging Radio England. They were pushing that one. It was the Washington DC's 32nd floor. I actually got that years ago. It was being chucked out by a record shop. They couldn't flog it, and I got it for like about 10p or something. Worth a few bob more these days, so they tell me, which is rather nice. We'll carry on back into the 70s charts. Bit of noise from X-Ray Specs.

There we are, having a bit of a sing-song. It was X-Ray Specs Identity. She who inspired 1,000 punks to brush their teeth, scrub away every day. And from that to this.

And now, information on how you can visit the LV18. Go to www.lv18.org and read all about us, the opening times,

Yep, fabulous reggae stuff, 1969. Toonie Tribe, of course, Red Wine. Well, okay, just a bit later on. But at the moment, we're running through some records that made the pirate charts back in the day, but didn't do much in the UK, if at all. And here's one that the Multicoloured Ship put out in 1971. You'll recognise the song. You must only be able to sing along, but can you identify the singers?

0: There we are. I had to stop whistling before I opened the mic, otherwise it would have trashed the whole thing. Did you know who that was? It was Delaney and Bonnie with Friends. The Friends invariably used to be old Eric, you know. That 1971, and of course their version of Never Ending Song. Incidentally, if you want to send in a message, quite easy. 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And if you can't quite remember that and you're on the web doobry thing that gets you us to you, there is a form there you can fill in, and you just have to prove you're not a robot. You know, you press a button, it says I'm not a robot, and it will wing into the station. Unfortunately, the person manning the reading the emails has got off for a cup of tea, so if you do email in the next couple of minutes, most likely you won't get a response. But hey ho, we're here playing records, and we are about to play the greatest pop record of all time.
1: Here's a silly song on Mi Amigo.

Need more space to ship the so-and-so. Had bad twinges, taking off the inches, and it got us nowhere. And so we had a cup of tea, and right said Fred, have to take the wall down, that there wall is gonna have to go. Took the wall down, even with it all down, we was getting nowhere. And so we had a cup of tea, and Charlie had a think, and he said, look, Fred,

0: I said to Charlie, we'll just have to leave it standing on the landing, that's all. You see, the trouble with Fred is he's too hasty. Now, you never get nowhere if you're too hasty.
1: Ah, isn't that fabulous? Has to be the greatest pop record of all times. Bernard Cribbins and Right Said Fred. Whilst that was playing, I've just glanced out of the window because, as you know, we're moored in this harbory thing at across this Lowestoft where they bring in all the container ships. And at the moment, I'm looking at this huge, great container ship that is being pulled in backwards by one little tug. Isn't that amazing? I think it's really good. I wish you could see it. Maybe if I hold the microphone up to the porthole here, you'll be able to gather what is going on. I'll give you a call.

called Ring Ring. Now, I could be wrong. I'm willing to be stood up against the wall and shot here for saying that one actually was out before Waterloo, but we all know what happened. And then it was re-released and became a minor hit in the UK. It was, of course, Ring Ring. And don't forget, you can give us a ring, or better still, you can email us. And don't forget to look on the Facebook page as well. But where are we going next? Well, I think it's another one of those piratey hits.

Well, when you listen to a track like that, you think, yep, the Pirates knew what they were doing when they chose some of the records. That was Barbara Mason in 1965, played on the Big L, but not making the UK charts. Yes, I'm ready. Now, at the beginning of the programme, I mentioned our great leader, Tony, who's sadly a bit under the weather. We hope he gets well soon. But of course, she who must be obeyed is sat by his side, making sure he takes his medicine and all that. And we thought it'd be rather nice if we played a record for Heather, just to assure her that everything on the ship is running smoothly. And if she believes that, she'll believe anything.

So that's for Heather, just assuring her that we're all okay here on the ship. Cup of tea would be nice, though, but that's for another day. Right, we've just had an email come in. Remember, studio@lv18radio.uk. Comes from Nikki. Thank you for the message, Nikki. Yep, Fats Domino was a big lad, and he inspired Chubby Checker to get his name, you know. Fats Chubby Domino Checker. Yep, you get the idea. You said anything by Al Stewart. Always pleased to oblige.

we go. I hope you enjoyed that one, Nikki. Seemed appropriate to play that one as Harwich is on the border. The next stop over there, the other side of the water, is Suffolk. So I went for on the border, Austria, as I said. Just had a message come in from Frank. And Frank, sorry, I won't even begin to try and pronounce your surname. I have enough trouble speaking English. But Frank is over in Maastricht, and he says we are coming in loud and clear. That's because we have to stand on the front of the ship and use a megaphone, you know. Ah, I love all this stuff.

Donna Summer on that one. I feel love. I feel great music. I hope you're enjoying it. All music from the pirate years is how this program has been described. So let's go there again. And it's not working, so we'll forget that one and pray it's

Robert John on that one, If You Don't Want My Love. And this is Radio Mi Amigo, broadcasting from the LV18, moored up here at Harwich on the Essex coast. And you're more than welcome to join us. Mi Amigo, miles of music. And miles of pirate music.

There we are, that Salamander. What would we have done without the multicoloured ship? Because they were playing that one in 1970. It was called Crystal Ball. Well, we've come into the second hour. Before I go even a moment longer, I have to let you know, if you've been looking at the schedule for what's coming up, there has been a bit of a change. Sadly, the Duke in his motor car has had a bit of a mishap. It's blown up, apparently. And he's being towed here, even as we speak, by the wonderful AA. So in his place at 6 o'clock, at very short notice, Rick Marks will be here with his selection of music. We're all looking forward to that. What we're looking forward to right now is a record where I mustn't look at anybody as I introduce this one. It's Brenda Lee, Dum Dum.

0: There we are. Not looking around. It was Brenda Lee on that one. Dum Dum. Going back a few years, as you can imagine.
1: Right on.
0: And right now, I'm going to play a record for my old mate Bob, who's up there near to Oxford. I'm not quite sure. He lives in a little village that I'm not familiar with. He likes the Straub, so I thought anything to please a friend.

0: There we are. I hope Bob was happy with that one. It was Straubs, of course. Don't get me, I'm part of the union. Well, another email has come in. This time from Sam and Baby George. They enjoyed Red Red Wine, especially Baby George. Red Red Wine, huh? Keep the tunes coming, they say. And I thought, under the circumstances, I'd play this one for you, Sam.
1: 5, 4, 3, 2, 1. Thunderbirds are go.

0: Yeah, sorry, Sam, we couldn't play Star Trek in simply because it's an 80s record, and I thought you'd enjoy that one all the more for that. So there it was, Barry Gray and his orchestra, the theme from Thunderbirds, kind of cut up from the way it is when you buy the record, but hey-ho, we're doing our bit. We're doing our bit 13 minutes after 5 on this sunny Thursday evening, or is it still afternoon on Radio Mi Amigo, bouncing around here up at Harwich. Almost forgot where we were. Let's go piratey again.
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2: It's just great for fun.
0: Actually, before I play this, I should point out, in 1964, when Caroline first came on the air, everybody was raving. Oh, non-stop pop music, wall to wall. Well, if you look at the very early playlists, you'll realise there are lots of jazz and easy listening in there as well. But a pop song they did play that wasn't actually a single, but was on an EP, was this one from Peter and Gordon.

There we are, 1964, Caroline, we were playing that one, and it's actually on an EP and an album, Peter and Gordon, and the track was entitled If I Were You. Well, if I were you, I'd listen to somebody else, because I never know what I'm talking about. I just sit here and witter on, and I witter on about last night, the old kind of eclipse. I was in my back garden, and it all went kind of dim, but everything went really quiet, and then it just burst back into life again, which was rather nice.

0: Yes, great evening yesterday evening, watching the sun slowly disappear and then coming back. Didn't seem to concern the children too much. I don't think they even realised what was going on. What's going on at the moment is we are broadcasting our Pirate Remembering Weekend, that fateful day in 1967. And I'm bringing you a few of the records that the Pirates would have played that didn't make the UK charts. I can feel one coming on now.
1: Mi amigo Ray!

There we are, Winston G, that round in 1967, and pushed on Radio City, which was the sort of local station closest to me on the Kent coast. It was called Cloud Nine. I mentioned a bit earlier on about sending in emails. Of course, you can also get to us through Facebook, and if you want to have a look at the Facebook stuff, it's LV18 The Key Harridge. LV18 The Key Harridge. And although I say so myself, if you go on there right at the moment, there's an awfully handsome chap smiling back at you.

Rocking Around the Clock. That's a band that was called Telex, 1979. Do they still have Telex? Anybody know? They still... Nobody's drawing blanks here, that's certain. But then drawing blanks here, nothing changes much. LV-18 floating around in the North Sea, or in a harbour in the North Sea. So I thought we'd play a sort of a bubbly sea kind of record.

Yes, there's a few drawn faces on that one. It's Paul Evans going back to 1960 and Fish in the Ocean, Bubbly Bum Bum, and Why Not?

There we are. Believe it or not, 1972, it was being played on the multicoloured ship. It was Sammy Davis Jr. and his version of The Candyman. Now, I can't for the life of me remember which show it's from, but I'm sure somebody out there does, which would be useful if you let me know, that I could tell everybody, you see.

Adrian Baker, that one was called Sherry Course Done by Four Seasons, but you knew that already. Now, I don't know if I should say this next bit or not, but hey ho, it's only me and you, so why not? I'm going to play a record right now for all the brave firefighters who are out there at the moment sorting out all this hot weather stuff that's causing mayhem up and down the country. This is for you.

0: Yes, take care if you are doing anything of that sort. In fact, don't do it. Save the fires for indoors. It was Sheila B. Devotion, Light My Fire. I play that for the hardworking firefighters. And the hardworking people here, going to bring you another one of those pirate records.
1: That means music.
0: And this one from Swinging Radio England.

fun from Swinger Radio England 1966. It was the Syndicate of Sound. Little girl, anybody says I heard that on another station. Possibly you did, but I picked it off the Swinging Radio England playlist. And of course, the thing that makes it important is that it didn't make the UK charts, which is rather a shame, really, because it sounds once again as though the Pirates knew what they were playing, even if the rest of the country didn't. Here we are bouncing around. I'm going to have another sort of Salty Dog type of record. Comes from Procol Harum. It's got a quiet beginning, so I've got to talk over it as it comes in. You may even hear a seagull or two.

0: There we are, a salty dog. I thought that was appropriate as we're bouncing around. And there go the seagulls. Well, we've got a bit of updated news to tell you, so let's make it sound dramatic. It seems the Duke has turned up. He's been rescued from the M25 and he will now be on at 6 o'clock telling us all about Radio London and the final Fab 40 in August 1967. So we will look forward to that one.
1: It's too much.
0: Yes, it'll be too much if I remember to press the right button, won't it? Pirate time, Ashton Garner and Dunn.

Ashton Gardner Dyke, can you get it? It was another one from the Multicolored Ship, 1971. It sounded a bit too much for my liking, like the Get Your Partners on the Floor, whatever that was called. Anybody help me out there quick? No. Silence round the room. Right, time is moving on. Jukes here is setting up, so we'll see how many more I can squeeze in between now at the top of the hour. Three, two records to go.

Little Miss Loney from Helen Shapiro. Well, that is me done for my 2 hours. I hope you enjoyed my choice of music. I'll be back tomorrow morning at 10 o'clock with another selection of records that were hits and ones that were only hitty. I'm going to leave you with Peter Frampton, and after the top of the hour, Duke will be here with that Fab 40. Bye for now.

absolutely amazing. I don't know how much they said on the air, but I set off from a long way away, halfway around the M25, and the clutch in the car went in the middle of the fast lane. Not good. Could have been bad. But a certain rescue company with yellow vans came to the rescue. They've done us proud. He was a very nice man. Well, there were two very nice men. Very, very, very nice men. So I'm here. Thank you to everybody for standing by, for saying they were going to fill in for me if I couldn't make it. But 10 minutes to spare. Here we are. You're with Duke Anthony. We're going to do... The Fab 40 from this time 59 years ago on Radio London. Now, we did this last year, but I'm not going to do the whole of the Fab 40. I'm going to put in some climbers and some odd bits and pieces.

We'll see how many we can fit in the 2 hours, because I'm on tomorrow. We might have to have some spillover. But before we start the music, I'm sitting here in front of one of my favourite pictures of a certain DJ on the deck of this airship, Mr. Johnny Walker. And we always think of him when we broadcast here live, because he was a patron of the Pharos Trust and a huge supporter of the project we've done. So, I was in touch with Tiggy Walker recently, his dear widow, and she sends this message.

0: Hello there, this is Tiggy Walker, and I just want to say hello to Tony and to all of you listening this weekend to Radio Mi Amigo from the LV18 in Harwich. You're without Johnny Walker. It's hard to believe he's not around. But I think he's looking down on me every day, and I'm absolutely certain that he is there with you all this weekend. I wish you all a fantastic weekend. Live from the LV18 in Harwich.
1: Thank you so much. Thank you, Tiggy, so much. Lovely to have your message. And Johnny Walker is looking down on us from the picture, and I'm sure he's looking down from the skies above. What better way to start the top 40 countdown than with number 40? He wrote it and he sang it. Neil Diamond. This is Thank the Lord for the Night Time. There's the sunset. It's coming. Sunset over the sea.

Well, if he wrote it, he's got every right to sing it. Thank the Lord for the Night Time. Comes to you from Neil Diamond. Number 40 in the Fab 40 from Radio London. In August the 14th, 1967.

0: 1960s.
1: Well, we certainly do. Certainly do remember the 1960s. That fader there, isn't it? That's the one that does the trick. I haven't used this desk since March, I think, and I'm still getting used to it. Anyway, excuse me being a bit flustered. It's been a very strange day, actually. We've been shifted off the motorway by the police, and all sorts of people came to rescue us and do things. So we're just calming down a little bit. Fortunately, I had the programme already prepared, but I hadn't a clue what I was going to say, except that everybody's heard of Neil Diamond, but who's heard of Dave Justin at number 39. This is a song called For Brandy, and I've looked over the magic internet. I can't find anything about him. They think possibly he was from Australia, and he had 5 singles out, and then he went to live in Cornwall. Well, let's play one of his singles at number 39, shall we? Something nice and gentle.

Well, that's number 39, or was number 39 in the Fab 40 from August 1967. Dave Justin, and that sing-a-song for Brandy. And if you want to investigate his other four singles, well, I'll leave that up to you and see what you can find. Let me know. Now, we're going to jump a few because I've played them before, and we may play them in another show, or somebody else might play them. Number 37, John's Children, got to play this. This is famous for having Mark Bolan in the band for a while, whilst writing Desdemona, their one hit. They previously had a reputation for being a bit violent on stage, but even more so than The Who, who apparently sacked them from a tour for upstaging them. Well, if you managed to upstage The Who, that's quite an achievement, I think. Anyway, this later single doesn't have Mark Bolan on it, and it didn't achieve great success. But we'll talk more, or we'll hear more about how the charts on Radio London were compiled from Fab Alan Field in a little while. Meantime, this is John's Children, and Come and Play with Me in the Garden.

John's Children and Come and Play With Me in the Garden. Well, I think that's an invitation that we could take up. I have looked at the garden here on the LV18, and it's, like many gardens, it's suffering from the lack of water, which is ironic, seeing it's sitting on a whole lot of water. It could best be described as water, but maybe it's not the right water. Anyway, we'll hear more about the garden as the weekend progresses. This is Thursday, 13th. We've got Friday, Saturday and Sunday to go. Exciting. Number 38 that we left out was the Ivy League and Suddenly Things. And we're going to jump over the Critters and Don't Let the Rain Fall Down on Me. And Fab 35, Madeline Bell's Climb Every Mountain. Although we like the sound of music, we're not going to play that one today. And I'm going to bounce along to number 34 and a band called The Quick, Q-U-I-K. No C. And if you've got a copy of this, this is a single on DRAM. It's very rare, probably worth about 50 quid if you can find one. But it's home turf for me, because I come from Southampton, and this features two prominent Southampton musicians, sadly no longer with us, Bruce Roberts on guitar and Pete Hunt on drums. They later had local success of the band called Rocks Off in Southampton, and I went to see them many, many times in the 80s around the local venues there. And Bruce is an amazing guitarist. I think Pete Hunt was in Odyssey for a while, I think. I'm not sure. Anyway, we'll have a go at Quick and King of the World, shall we?

0: Yeah, I think it's finally finished. All those false endings there don't get me, you see. That's Quick and King of the World. And that was number 34 in the charts. The Fab 40. I'm going to tell you a little bit about the Fab 40. Or rather, I'm going to let Fab Allen do it. If you go onto the radiolondon.co.uk website, all the available charts from Radio London over the 2.5 odd years are there, thanks to the diligence of various people who took down in their school notebooks the charts every week. Because there's no official record, it's just what people wrote down. And that's all been collated. And there's a gentleman by the name of Fab Allen Field, who I know, and I met up with him a couple of days ago, actually. And we had a good chat about the Fab 40. But he also talked a lot about what they call climbers. Each DJ could pick a record. I think Caroline called them Sure Shots, but they would call them climbers. And they were separate from the Fab 40, and they were records that DJs picked and really wanted to push. Not for financial gain, I believe, but just because they liked them and they thought it would be a good idea to air them. And there were various other records that got slipped in as well. So I'm going to let Fab Allen tell you a little bit about how the charts were compiled, because, of course, they had no access to record shops. Here's Fab.
1: The story is that Radio London didn't really have access to the sales figures, and so they tended to make up the chart based on, well, they knew what was in the national chart, but they also knew what new records there were that would be perhaps a lot better than some of those. And they would also know what went down well with the audience, partly because they knew their audience, and the audience were giving them feedback in terms of letters. That's how they decided what records would go in. Now, at different times, the chart was compiled in different ways, because there was originally a program director called Ben Tony, and he would give the job to TW to basically fill out the top 40 after Ben Tony himself had provided a framework for the week. While TW was on board, he would be the guy that was deciding on the actual positions that the records would occupy within the Fab 40. Now, as you know, they weren't based on record sales, and so the figures were very much arbitrary in some way. And some people say that they made a nice sounding program when they were played out from 40 to 1 as they debuted on the Fab 40 show on a Sunday, and that might have explained how some would segue into the other rather nicely, and that might explain their position within the chart. But apart from that, the best you can say is that they were random or arbitrary, and I like to think that there was a little bit of rhyme and reason to them.
0: That's Fab Allen Field there. And as I say, if you go onto the website radiolondon.co.uk, all lowercase, all one word, and you scroll through that, you can see all the charts there. And quite fascinating they are to read as well. We're going to skip over number 33, which is Eddie Floyd's Things Get Better, because I think that's on the programme, my programme for tomorrow. And we're going to go to the number 32 sound of the West Coast Consortium, who were in fact English. They shortened their name to Consortium, and you may have heard a song called All the Love in the World, a nice harmony song, which they had a hit with later on. But in 1967, they had a song called Some Other Sunday. And here it is.

Now, I'll tell you a little bit about Radio London Fab 40 and their playlist in general. Because one of the criticisms of the Pirates was that they played loads of records so people wouldn't buy them. Now, to give the lie to that, the record companies were desperate to have their records played on Radio London. They had a fantastically huge audience of millions. So the record companies obviously thought that having their records played would boost sales, not stop them. So they must know what they're talking about. Anyway, Radio London, there was fierce competition to get your record played on Radio London. And in the final few weeks, they were all clamouring to have their latest singles played. Now, most of the offshore stations had closed or were closing. Caroline's future was far from certain. Radio 1 hadn't opened. And it was still subject to needle time. Much limits on that. So, any new releases were bound to be restricted. Competition for a few final Radio London plays would have been fierce. Records were being shipped out every day, and an amazing 73 singles were crammed into the Last Big L playlist. And there were probably more that were aired that were not on the list. In a desperate attempt to include as many much new material as possible in the final playlist, 44 singles were in the Fab 40. 18 of them were new entries, and two singles tied for number one. And in addition to all these new ones, the Climbers, the Disc of the Week, the Radio London exclusives, and a farewell dedication to the Postmaster General. There were all sorts of records in the pick list for the DJs. This next one is what they call a climber. It's not dedicated to anybody. It must be a pre-release, I think, because it wasn't released till the 1st of September 1967. This is Bobby V and Come Back When You Grow Up.

0: That's actually credited to Bobby V and the Strangers, and it's one of their climbers, and it's called Come Back When You Grow Up, Girl.
1: I say, isn't this exciting?
0: Certainly is. Now, the answer to the question, what's big and purple and lives in the ocean, is a Moby grape. Yeah, okay, it sort of works, doesn't it? That's the band's name. They were formed around the same time of Jefferson Airplane, The Grateful Dead. They were a West Coast band from America. And we reckon that John Peel probably chose this because he liked in his perfume garden show to choose records that are slightly off the wall and a little bit progressive, even though progressive hadn't even been coined as a phrase back then. This is them, and this is called Omaha. That was a really bad impression, wasn't it? We'll actually hear from him tomorrow. Sorry, John.

That's Omaha from Moby Grape there, and we were suggesting it might have been a pick of John Peel. This next one was a climber, and it was the pick of Ian Wombat Damon and Pete Brady. I don't know why there were so many records. I don't know why they had to pair them up, but they did. Two DJs would agree on this. Chris Montez, yes, it's not Let's Dance or The More I See You. It's Fooling Around. Ooh, Mrs. Sorry, that was rude.

Call me cynical if you like, but if you have a verse of la la la la la la la la la, does that mean you're too lazy to write another verse? I don't know. Chris Montez, with a very distinctive voice there, and Fooling Around. And now number 30, as I said, there were several duos in the top 40. Number 30 was Dionne Warwick, The Windows of the World, and also a number 30 tied was Chuck Berry's Back to Memphis. Well, it's a bit of a toss-up which one we play. There's so many Chuck Berry songs I play lots of times, but I don't think I've played Back to Memphis before, so let's give that a whirl and we'll shelve Dionne Warwick for another day. That sounds like his guitar, doesn't it?

0: That's Chuck Berry. And it's called Back to Memphis. He was extremely prolific with Chuck Berry, actually. He has loads and loads of songs, some of them not very good. There's one called Fish and Chips, which rather grates on me whenever I hear it. But he was extremely prolific. He was a great wordsmith. If you ever sang any of his songs, they sort of rolled off the tongue really nicely. And an interesting guitar player. I don't know too much about playing guitar, but I know he learnt from a saxophonist or something. He plays in very strange guitar keys, which other people sometimes find difficult to follow, and he's got a very interesting style. Anyway, that's one you may not have heard before from Chuck Berry, and that was tied with Dionne Warwick in the Fab 40 of Radio London all the 59 years ago. Dear, I've been doing this for, 3 years on Radio Me Amiga, and every time, it's 55 years, 56. It's going to be 60 years next year. Oh, my gosh, indeed. Anyway, the time's just coming up to 20 minutes before the hour of 7 o'clock. You're with Duke Anthony, live from the LV18 in Harwich Harbour on Radio Me Amigo, and jolly pleased I am to be here. Now, I talked about the Climbers and the DJ Climbers, and this next one comes from, is the pick of Willie Walker and one Keith Cardboard Shoes Skews.
1: This is Cardboard Shoes Keith Skews informing you that you're listening to Duke Anthony. If you value your sanity, turn your wireless set off right now.
0: Keith, you're a mischief, you really are. Oh dear. This is from a bloke called John, and it's called Is It Love? So take it away, John.

I think we can call that a charming little ditty, can't we? I can see why Willie Walker and Keith Skews would have picked that. I can't tell you much about John, J-O-N. I'll leave that as an exercise for the reader. Suffice it to say we're going to skip over Trudy Smith, I Want to Go Back There Again, and The Happenings, and My Mammy, the Al Jolson song. And we will skip over 27, Johnny Young's phrase, Fintan Kirk, because I promise you I'll play that tomorrow. We can't come up here and not play that. And we'll probably play Trudy Smith as well. But we're going to leap across number 26 in the Fab 40, Gin House by M.N. Corner. And we're going to keep the tempo up with Cat Stevens at number 25. And this is not Love Me, Love My Dog. This is A Bad Night, which was the follow-up to Love Me, Love My Dog. And I'm going to get me a gun. Yeah, so now you know what that's at. Of course, he's not called Cat anymore, is he? No, we've just played that. Come on, press the right button. Get it right. Oh, dear. I don't know. I'm still recovering here. Ah, is this the one? Yes, I think it is. That fader there. It was all going all right till now. I got distracted.

0: Should we start that again? Because that was complete disaster, wasn't it? And I talked over the intro, which, if you remember...
1: Mind the gap between the talking and the record.
0: Right, I'm going to shut up.

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Every now and then you have a bad night, don't you? That's some Cat Stevens and A Bad Night. Now I've got something very special for you.

0: Now then, you know, there's occasionally DJs stray across the other side of the fence, as it were, and produce records themselves. Do we remember DLT and Paul Burnett and some sort of trucking song, CB, whatever it was? Various other DJs have had records out. We won't mention Jimmy Young. No, we are not mentioning him.
1: The Man from Larry.
0: No. Kenny Everett had two of them out. One with Dave Cash, which I will play, I think, in the show tomorrow. Between 2 o'clock and 4 o'clock. But Tony Brandon, who was a DJ on Radio London, produced a song and it never got released. So there aren't copies around. It was called Just Leave It To Me, and what I found is a recording of it being played on Radio London on the 11th of August 1967, and it's introduced by Chuck Blair. Alright? So you almost certainly have not heard this before.
2: 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Brandon wants everything.

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1: Miss Tony Brandon, Radio London Climber, call, leave it to me, you greedy thing. I left you my funeral cards. Tony Brandon, 12 and a half minutes after 8 o'clock the time, the Big Al. Most pleasant good morning to each and every one of you. So nice to have you here on a Friday. Hope it's going to be a good day for you. Look at the temperature, 62 degrees, and the weatherman say it's...
0: Oh dear. So it's the wrong time check, the wrong day, the wrong weather, the wrong temperature. Apart from that, that's a recording, as I say, from the 11th of August 1967 with Tony Brandon's single, Just Leave It To Me. What do you think? Should it have been released, or is it best left where it was? I don't know, it's up to you to decide. We're going to skip over Stevie Wonder's I Was Made to Love Her. I think Chris Cooper's going to do a Tamla Motown spot this weekend. I shall look that up. He may well play that, I don't know. Anyway, I'm going to play the number 23 sound by the Monkees. Now, everybody plays Daydream Believer and I'm a Believer and all the rest. And sometimes alternate title. What are the Last Train to Clarksville? This one is Pleasant Valley Sunday, written by Jerry Goffin and Carole King, no less.

Yeah, it gets a bit weird at the end there, doesn't it? Another Pleasant Valley Sunday, and that's a Goffin and King song done by the Monkees. Oh, Neil Diamond wrote I'm a Believer, didn't he? So there's some good writers going for them. I'm not sure how many they wrote themselves, but eventually they learned to play all the instruments as well, which is quite amazing. Now, another climber here from selected by Pete Drummond and Earl Richmond. You see, Duke Anthony, Earl Richmond, you get the idea? Emperor Roscoe? That I pinched the idea, I must admit. But there wasn't a Duke. There was a Chris Anthony, I think. We'll come on to that on Saturday, I think. Anyway, these are the Tokens, and it's a happening world, guys. It really is a happening world here. It's happening on the LV18. Oh, the sun's going to... I love the sunset here. I think I'm doing an 8 o'clock show with the sunset. Cue the Tokens. Oh, that tambourine's good, isn't it?

0: Tokens. That was the choice of Pete Drummond and Earl Richmond. And I said Earl Richmond. Did I mention Emperor Roscoe? I think I did.
1: Great Casa. Boo. How do you do? The Empress has listened to the Duke on the radio.
0: Thank you very much indeed, Roscoe. And talking of jingles, greetings if you're listening in Amsterdam, especially to Frank, who made this jingle for me last time we were up here.
2: You know, sir, the Duke Anthony on the radio, mi amigo of the LV18 in Paris.
0: Thank you, Frank. Now, at number 22, succeeding the Monkees at 23, was Tom the Voice Jones. Now, this is a slow one, so take your partners and smooch around the floor, or the helideck as it's known here.

0: I'm exhausted after listening to that. It sends goosebumps up my whatever bit of this body goosebumps go up to. I don't know. Anyway, there's Tom Jones. Jones the Voice at number 22. Now, we're going to play another climber now. This was selected by Chuck Blair and Dave Cashman. And the name of the band, I hadn't come across this. I've been investigating all this. On your behalf, I may say, there's been late nights gone on here with some candles burning at both ends or whatever the metaphor is. I don't know. They're called the Chocolate Watch Band. I just love it. Have you heard of the Chocolate Watch Band?
1: Yes, because Paul Windsor played them the other night.
0: Did you? Oh, dear. Oh, no. You see, I wasn't listening. Was it the Sound of the Summer?
1: No, that I can't remember.
0: Ah, right. Oh,
1: I'm not
0: well.
1: Sure. But I know he started this show because I remember his first announcement.
0: Oh, right. Oh, well. He's just such an expert on stuff. Right, we must go and talk about the Chocolate Watch Band. See if we can get their LP together and take some tracks off it. Anyway, this was the climber for Chuck Blair and Dave Cash, and it's called The Sound of the Summer. No, it wasn't. It's that one.

By Paul Windsor, and I don't mind in the slightest because we have very interesting tastes in music between us. Endless chats about things, particularly about 70s prog, which I quite like. And that was whatever it was called, the Chocolate Watch Band. Great, we must look them up. There's so much music in the late 70s, late 60s, sorry, 66, 67, 68, the psychedelic years. And a lot of it is available on these sort of sampler compilation CDs that have got, interesting titles like Marmalade Skies and Cottonfield Candy and all the rest. And you can find all these things that you hardly ever see the light of day. But they're on there because they were played on stations like Radio London. Otherwise, they'd have just sunk completely without trace. There, that's my sixpenny worth. We're going to skip over Aretha Franklin's Baby I Love You and go on to number 19. He was in the top 20, was Paul Jones. Now, he left the Manfred Mann because he wanted to do more bluesy stuff and they wanted to go all poppy. And then he had a solo career with The Sun Will Shine, Aquarius, I've Been a Bad, Bad Boy, and this one called Thinking Ain't For Me.

0: it's got fast bits and quiet bits and slow bits and stuff. Very dramatic. Paul Jones and Thinking Ain't For Me. Well, he said it. What's the time? Let's have a look at the time. We've got a digital clock here. I was just talking to Chris and saying I much prefer an analogue clock because sort of out of the corner of your eye you can see what the time is. Well, this one you have to read a set of numbers and it says 1911. 1911, 11, 11. Yeah, it's doing seconds as well. So I've missed the top of the hour. I'm sorry. At 7 o'clock we're supposed to have a jingle to tell you what you're listening to. But well, let's play one of it now and let's see what happens.
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0: What a great jingle. Now there's a story behind this next song.

and I'll proceed to tell it. This is a Rolling Stones track, or rather two tracks that don't get played very often. They get sort of overlooked to my mind. And it was, I think, a double A-side, and it was We Love You and Dandelion. And I'm going to play one side today, and I'll play another side on the show tomorrow. It's a record that was rush-released as a thank you to the press and the fans who had supported the Stones during their drug bust arrests. Do you remember them? Mick and Keith and later Brian got arrested for a small quantity of cannabis, I think it was, but they wanted to make an example of them and went completely over the top. So they got these two songs out dead quick, and if you listen to the beginning of this, it's got the sounds of prison doors. And Brian Jones playing a mellotron. And John Lennon and Paul McCartney on backing vocals. There's a thing. And I read from the excellent website of the Pirate Radio Hall of Fame, I think it is, or Radio London, either of them have so much information, that they did a promotional film called We Love You, depicting Mick as Oscar Wilde, Marianne Faithfull as Bosie, and Keith as Bosie's father. I've just done a play called The Judas Kiss I was involved in, which is all about Oscar Wilde and Bosie. Yeah, very interesting. And it was shot in a church hall, recorded at Olympic Studios, probably never seen the light of day. But the single was due for release on August the 18th. So how did they get it for August the 14th? Well, there were things called acetates, which are the demos for the singles. There were sort of test pressings. And obviously somebody took it out to the ship so they could get it on air. There you go. So let's play the Rolling Stones and We Love You. I'll press the button and nothing's happening. What's going on? Oh, there it is. Reluctant. That's the prison doors.

0: I think that's the Mellotron there he's playing around with. We Love You by the Rolling Stones with Dandelion on the other side. And as I say, I'll play that tomorrow. But in the meantime, I think I can hear the birds tweeting, can we? Yeah, a little bit of something going on there. Now I'm just going to give a trail for another show. Because the they had... Where's my piece of paper? Yeah, they had an album of the week and on Radio London. And the album of the week for August 1967 was Pink Floyd's Piper at the Gates of Dawn. And I don't know if they ever played any tracks off it.
1: The end of night begun, this is not your domain.
0: But tomorrow at midday, Steve Foster is going to be doing a show for 2 hours. With guests Jack Monk and Simon Ashley, and they're going to be talking about Sid Barrett, Cambridge and the Pirates. So no doubt there'll be some Pink Floyd stuff in there.

0: of the dog fox gone to ground. See the splashing of the kingfisher flashing to the water.
1: I don't want to tread on their toes, so I won't play any more of that. But there was a record that was very intriguing to some of the Radio London DJs. And because it's got a great title, I can't resist playing it.
0: Endless summer making for the sea.
1: These are the Electric Prunes and the Great Banana Hoax.

Where have we heard that bit before? Where will we be hearing it tomorrow? I love to turn you on. Can't resist bands with the name of Electric Prunes. And that's the Great Banana Hoax. I don't think that gets played much on air. However, there may be other people who've played it. I don't know, the Chocolate Watch Company or something. They got played as well. That's great. Anyway, that was an oddity that sneaked into the Radio London playlist. This next one was climber of Mark Roman and Duncan Johnson. They picked the Sunshine Company and Happy. But I may say before I do that, that I love being here. This is the Duke, by the way. And I'm eternally grateful for Tony and Heather and letting me on doing this. It's a fulfillment of a dream that's now 60 years old. Amazing. Sitting on a ship playing records. It's great. And the sun is just going down. I can describe the scene to you. It's very tranquil now. The sea is quite calm. The ferry went past about 15 minutes ago. Huge ferry. And I'm looking over the port of Felixstowe, which isn't looking terribly busy. There's one big container ship in, and there's a little sailing yacht with no sails up, just pootling along on its little motor coming towards us. They look like they're having a great time. I don't know why, it reminds me of gin and tonics. Is there something wrong with me? I don't know, is there something wrong with me? The producers through the glass are just waving nonchalantly. Anyway, the sun's going down, and there's that gorgeous light you get before sunset, but when the sun's quite low in the sky, it makes the sky sort of crystal somehow. Did you see the eclipse yesterday? I was out in the garden watching that. That's the same sort of thing. It just gives the air that sort of clarity. There's only a 90% eclipse. Even on the south coast where I was, I had to go to Spain to see the whole thing, but it got noticeably darker. And I looked through four layers of theatrical gel. I can't remember what colour it was, 180, I think, Lee 180. Fold that over four times and you can look at the sun, it's all right. So, talking of sun, I did a show on another station, which I will not name. And I was looking for Sun Records, and I played And the Sun Will Shine by Paul Jones. But here we go with the Sunshine Company. Courtesy of Mark Roman and Duncan Johnson, and this is Happy. I hope we are happy. Are we happy? It's nice to be happy. I'm happy. If you're half as happy as I am, then I'm twice. No, stop it. Cliched.

nobody's noticed. I played the same record twice and nobody's said a thing. Is it that memorable or that unmemorable that you don't know if you've heard it before? Oh dear. It's getting a bit dark in the studio, that's the problem there. I promised you warm sounds and happy, didn't I? And we had that again. Oh, don't sack me, because I want to do my show tomorrow.

There, if you're recording the show, just chop that bit out. It won't make any difference. Nobody will notice a thing, honestly. That was definitely Happy and by the Sunshine Company, courtesy of Mark Roman and Duncan Johnson, who put it on the playlist for the final week of Radio London in 1967. Now, we've played some climbers, and we've skipped over quite a few of the Fab 40. Dave Davis, Aretha Franklin. Oh, we did play Paul Jones. Traffic, somebody else will play that. The Wonder Who, otherwise known as the Four Seasons. Yeah, we'll play that. Fortunes, Jimmy Ruffin, the Isley Brothers, Gladys Knight and the Pips, Marvin Gaye, Diana Ross. Oh, I might all leave all those to Chris to play because there's not enough time. The Small Faces, oh, might fit them in later. But we're into the top 10 now, and number 9 is one I really love. It's a one-hit wonder. It's Warm Sounds and Sticks and Stones. I'm going to play the right track now, haven't I? Yes, it's a left-hand turntable, not the right-hand turntable. Now, I think we got the hang of it now.

0: That's Warm Sounds, they call themselves. They were a duo, a bit like Peter and Gordon, I suppose. They had a sort of one-hit wonder with Birds and Bees, and that was a follow-up called Sticks and Stones, and it didn't do all that well. But never mind, it got played on Radio London, and it got an airing, which is great. And that was number 9 in the Fab 40. Now, we're going to skip over the Spencer Davis Group, because we'll play that tomorrow. That's got a significance for Radio Caroline. Strawberry Children, I think we'll play that tomorrow. Keith West's excerpt from a Teenage Opera. If no one else plays it, I will definitely be playing it tomorrow in the show. And we're going to move on to number 5 with the Young Rascals, and this is A Girl Like You. They were American, weren't they? I seem to remember.
1: A

0: That's Young Rascals and A Girl Like You. Going to give greetings out to Mary and Chris Payne, who run the Radio London website so well. They're at home. They've had to shut down one of the servers for the site because it's so hot and they're sweltering in the lounge there. I get to meet up with them from time to time, but they weren't able to come to our meeting in London the other day, which is a great shame. We missed you, but we drunk your health on the Tatty Castle. Along with the other anorak luminaries who assemble there from time to time. Now, a little bit of an exclusive here. This is another climber, and as they say...
1: And now for something completely different.
0: Thank you. Jimi Hendrix Experience. This was chosen by John Peel and Norman St. John. Our dear Norm. We'll hear from Norm tomorrow, all the way down there in Australia. He had things to say about how great Radio London was. Anyway, Burning of the Midnight Lamp was the latest one to whistle its way out to the ship and get played, and probably on the John Peel. Now don't do that again. It didn't work the first time. Sorry. I should stop doing impressions. It's not good. Warm hand to my opening. That's a good impression as well, isn't it? I've just lit a couple of joss sticks up here. Is that all right?

0: I think that was an exclusive to Radio London. Courtesy of John Peel and Norman St. John, they picked that one. Pretty guaranteed to be a hit, I think. Jimi Hendrix Experience and The Burning of the Midnight Lamp. And Tommy Vance and Tony Blackburn, TV and TB, picked this next one, The New Christie Minstrels. And what is it called? I'll Coat Your Mind with Honey. I think that deserves the same jingle, doesn't it?
1: And now for something completely different.
0: Yeah, it really is. Nice jangly sound. The New Christie Minstrels.

The new Christy Minstrels, courtesy of Tommy Vance and Tony Blackburn, picking that as their climber. I'll Coat Your Mind with Honey. And now I thought you might like to run, have a rundown of all the DJ climbers and exclusives on Radio London. So let's give it a go. The DJ Climbers were Sounds of the Summer by the Chocolate Watch Band by Chuck Blair and Dave Cash. That was their choice. Every Bird and the Animals and Good Times was the choice of Tony Branton and Chris Denning, whereas Ian Wombat Damon and Pete Brady chose Chris Montez's Fooling Around, which we have played. Pete Drummond and Earl Richmond had The Tokens and It's a Happening World, whereas Paul Kay and Dave Dennis had Glenn Weston and Pattern People, which we will save for another day, as we will with Dave Berry and Forever, chosen by Mike Lennox and Kenny Everett. John Peel and Norman St. John chose Jimi Hendrix Experience, The Burning of the Midnight Lamp, which we have just played. And eventually we got Sunshine Company and Happy from Mark Roman and Duncan Johnson. Great choice there. We've skipped over Frank Sinatra and The World We Knew Over and Over, which was Ed Stewart and Tony Windsor's choice. And we played the new Christy Minstrels, I'll Coat Your Mind with Honey by Tommy Vance and Tony Blackburn. Willie Walker and Keith Skews, Car Wash Shoes, chose John and Is It Love. Now the other climbers, Don't Go Out Into the Rain, It's Gonna Melt Sugar, were David Garrick and the Swinging Blue Jeans. There's one more there. Tony Branton, Just Leave It To Me, we played that. Bobby V, Come Back Where You Grow Up, we played that one. A Little Bit of Shangri-La by R Plastic Dream, we'll have to wait for another day, as will Spectrum by Portobello Road by Spectrum. Get it right. Somebody else might play Skip Gifford Bifferty's On Love, in Tongue Tied. And I'll leave Helen Shabira and She Needs Company for another day. A Radio London exclusive was the double A-side We Love You and Dandelion of the Rolling Stones. We played We Love You, Dandelion tomorrow. Manfred Mann's So Long Dad also will come up tomorrow with a bit of luck, as will Big L's Farewell Dedication to the Postmaster General, There Must Be a Way by Frankie Vaughan. The disc of the week was Vicky Carr's There I Go, and the album of the week, as I said, was Piper at the Gates of Dawn by Pink Floyd. The one I missed out was I'll Stay By Your Side by Shirley Lee, and here it is.

0: Shirley, and I'll stay by your side. Now we're going to attempt the difficult now, and I'm trying to do the countdown of the whole of the Fab 40 from this time 59 years ago. And I'm not going to use the BBC sign of the swinging cymbal that Fluff used to use, because that's a BBC thing. So I've got something else to play, but it does start off with a bell. Shiraz, please. London Fab 40 for August the 14th, 1967. Started off at 40 with Neil Diamond and Thank the Lord for the Knife Time. Followed by Dave Justin and Phil Brandy, both of which we played. The Ivy League, Sudden Things. John's Children, Come and Play with Me in the Garden was at 37. When the Critters, Don't Let the Rain Fall Down on Me was at 36. Madeline Bell was doing her duty of the Sound of Music with Clive Every Mountain at 35. And Quick, King of the World, featuring musicians from Southampton, was at number 34. Eddie Floyd, Things Get Better at 33. West Coast Consortium, Some Other Someday at 32. 31, Moby Grape, Omaha. Two number 30s, Dear Warwick, The Window of the World. Chuck Berry, Back to Memphis. Trudy Smith was at number 29 with I Want to Get Back There Again, with The Happenings and My Mammy at 28. Johnny Young's at 27 with Craze, Fintan Kirk. We'll play that tomorrow, I promise, because it's a special. Number 26 or MN Corner and Gin House, whereas Cat Stevens was at 25 with A Bad Night. And Stevie Wonder, I Was Made to Love Her. And the Monkees, Pleasant Valley Sunday at 23. 22, Tom Jones, I'll Never Fall in Love Again. 21 was Dave Davis and The Death of a Clown. 20 was Aretha Franklin and Baby, I Love You. At 19, into the top 20, Paul Jones, Thinking Ain't For Me. We've played that. We haven't played Traffic's number 18, Hole In My Shoe. We'll save that for tomorrow or another day. At 17, The Wonder Who, otherwise known as The Four Seasons and Lonesome Road, whereas The Fortunes were at number 16 with The Idol. Into Tamla Motown territory with Jimmy Ruffin, You Don't Miss Me A Little Bit, at number 15. The Isley Brothers, That's The Way Love Is, at 14. Gladys Knight and The Pips, Everybody Needs Love at 13. Marvin Gaye at 12 with Your Unchanging Love. Diana Ross and the Supremes with Reflections at 11. Small Faces and Scooplog at 10. Into the top 10. Warm Sounds at number 9 with Sticks and Stones. The Spencer Davis Group Time Seller at number 8. Strawberry Children, Love You Is Coming at 7. Keith West's excerpt from A Teenage Opera at 6. Young Rascals at 5 with A Girl Like You. Alan Price set The Four House of Jack Built at 4. Elvis Presley, Long Leg Ago with a Short Dress on. Cliff Richard, The Day I Met Marie. 2 for number 1, which I'll tell you tomorrow. But we're going to have the number 2 from Cliff Richard. A round of applause. Thank you very much.
1: Go and have a lie down.
0: Quick, nurse the screens. It's happening again.

I got to make way for Paul Windsor. We got so many good shows on the weekend. I'm really looking forward to it. I will be back 2 o'clock tomorrow, where we will be remembering the 3 p.m. close down of Radio London, exactly 59 years to the minute. Meantime, Paul Windsor's up and coming with film and TV music from the swinging 60s. Chris Cooper follows at 10 o'clock. Tomorrow morning at 7 o'clock, Ollie Kinvig with Rock and Roll Breakfast. Chris Morgan with Tracks from the Pirate Years at 10. Slow down, I'm still recovering from that countdown. Foz Foster, as I said, is coming on at 12. I'm on at 2. Rick Marks is on at 4. Mandy Martin on at 6. Chris Cooper on at 8. Paul Windsor with the Rock Machine at 10 tomorrow. I can't resist sitting in with that because he plays such good stuff. Dave Kent, he's a living legend with credentials and a few mini discs at midnight. And on Saturday, we've got Ollie, Chris, me, Tim Wardley, Chris B, Mandy Martin, Rick Marks, Paul Windsor, Dave Kent, and more stuff on Sunday. Look up on the website. But for me, Duke Anthony, it's bye for now.

He's a star, that Duke, don't you think? How he did that countdown, he was so professional there. He put Alan Freeman to shame. Anyway, this is Radio Mi Amigo, broadcasting from the floating palace of musical delights here in Harwich Harbour, here in the UK. And I say thanks again to Duke. Fabulous show. Listen out tomorrow at 2 o'clock when he's marking the close down of Radio London 59 years ago. No, it can't be. Surely not. Anyway, Paul Winter here on Radio Mi Amigo, and welcome into the world of film and TV music of the swinging 60s, a soundtrack for a generation who grew up listening not only to great pop music, but a feast of TV and film themes that introduced them to the music that would forever stay in their memory. For the next 2 hours, sit back and soak up some great 60s pop music along with iconic film and TV themes. Some you will instantly recognise, others only maybe vaguely familiar, but all of them have one thing in common: they are all pretty damn good, and they don't come much more recognisable than our opening track, the theme from the TV series The Avengers, performed there by Laurie Johnson and his orchestra, which included the bongos, gunshot and clinking glasses beginning, only used in the opening credits of the actual TV show. And of course, no look at the swinging 60s would be complete without some James Bond in the mix, and we've got plenty of that to come. But to start us off, here's Tom Jones with the theme from the 1965 Bond movie Thunderball.

Yeah, from the film The Thomas Crown Affair, starring Steve McQueen and Faye Dunaway from 1968. That was Noel Harrison and The Windmills of Your Mind. And before that, Tom Jones and a great version of Thunderball, of course, a James Bond film. And we will be playing some more James Bond-related music as the programme progresses. Next up, though, is Manfred Mann. And there was a film out in 1968 which starred Dennis Waterman and Susie Kendall. And it was called Up the Junction. And Manfred Mann did a really good version of the theme.

Yeah, To Sir With Love, a 1967 film which starred Sidney Poitier, Judy Geeson, Susie Kendall, and of course Lulu, who also sang the theme tune. Before that it was Traffic from the film Here We Go Round the Mulberry Bush, which is apparently a UK 60s comedy drama. I'm not actually sure whether I've ever seen that, but next time it's on Talking Pictures TV, I'll have to remember to watch it. Manfred Mann started things off with the theme from Up the Junction, and that was from 1968. And on we go. John Barry, of course, he's well known for writing rather punchy theme tunes to films, but in my eyes he had a rival, and his name was Lalo Schifrin, and his most famous one is from the 1967 TV series, the espionage TV series, which ran from 1966 to 1973. This is Mission Impossible.

Yeah, that's from the film Butch Cassidy and the Sundance Kid, starring Paul Newman and Robert Redford, a 1969 film. BJ Thomas there, lovely song, Raindrops Keep Falling on My Head, with a little bit of Herb Alpert on his trumpet at the end there. Before that, from the film The Graduate, that was Simon and Garfunkel, Mrs. Robinson, a film that starred Dustin Hoffman and Anne Bancroft. And we started, as I said, with the fabulous Lalo Schifrin. He did some great themes. Bullet was another one, another film that he did some great themes for. That was from Mission Impossible, a 1967 US espionage TV series. And great, I love that tune. My grandson Zach, he loves that tune as well. Even from an age of about three, he could whistle that tune all the way from beginning to end. Well, when I say whistle, he'd put his lips together and a noise would come out, but you could tell what tune it was. Anyway, I'm rambling on. This is Radio Mi Amigo, broadcasting from the LV18 here in Harwich Harbour, and we're currently looking at films and TV themes from the swinging 60s. And here's one now. I'm going to play this for our main man, Tony O'Neill. I know he likes this song here, this tune. He's mentioned it before. This is George Martin and the theme tune from All Quiet on the Mersey Front.

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Yeah, Help Me Indeed, The Beatles, and the title song from Help, 1965. Before that, two tracks from the film Ferry Across the Mersey. We started with George Martin and All Quiet on the Mersey Front, and Jerry and the Pacemakers doing the theme tune to that. Okay, and on we go. We've mentioned John Barry a time or two on here. We haven't actually played anything by him specifically, although he was involved in the Tom Jones one. But here's one, probably his first famous thing he ever did. It was for a 1960s BBC TV show presented by David Jacobs, and it was called Jukebox Jury. And this is the theme tune by John Barry called Hit and Miss.

Right, there you go. Tony Hatch, he wrote many, many themes in the 60s and 70s. That's one of my favourite ones, though. That was from the BBC Two current affairs series, Man Alive, and that was from 1965. And we started with John Barry and Hit and Miss, which was the theme for the BBC TV Jukebox Jury. And in between all that was Manfred Mann and the theme to the Ready Steady Go. Really good pop programme back in the 60s. Their catchphrase being, "The weekend starts here." So I think we can use that catchphrase as well. Anyway, that was 5, 4, 3, 2, 1. Right, now we mentioned the email address earlier on, studio@lv18radio.uk, but we also have a Facebook page you can peruse at your leisure. That is LV18, the key in Harwich. LV18, the key in Harwich. And key is spelled Q-U-A-Y, not K-E-Y. I didn't need to tell you that, did I? No, and now somebody's on my phone. I'm supposed to turn my phone off when I'm in here, and I've just remembered. How did I remember that? Anyway, here we go. From 1969, from the BBC comedy drama Take Three Girls, this is Pentangle and Light Flight.

Oh, yes, that takes me back. That was Gary Miller and the theme from Stingray, a TV series created by Jerry and Sylvia Anderson, who are responsible for quite a few of those programmes with puppets. Stingray being one, Joe 90 was another, and of course Thunderbirds, but we'll be hearing more from them in our number two. Before that, it was the Novel Tones, Left Bank 2. And, well, if you used to watch a programme called Vision On, brought to you by Tony Hart, you'd be familiar with that tune. It was a regular feature of Vision On, the gallery, which displayed artwork sent in by young viewers, while the soothing tones of Left Bank 2 played in the background. There you go. So I hope you didn't fall asleep. Before that, it was Pentangle from the drama Take Three Girls, and that was Light Flight. And on we go from 1967. This is the theme tune from the film Georgie Girl, brought to you by The Seekers.

0: Right, as we race up to 9 o'clock, let me just tell you that that is, or this in playing in the background, is Mike Vickers and On the Brink from 1965, which was used as a theme from the BBC TV Wednesday night play. Before that, The Scaffold and The Liverbirds, 1969 BBC TV sitcom set in Liverpool. And we started with The Seekers and from the film Georgie Girl, released in 1967. Okay, this is Radio Mi Amigo, broadcasting from the light vessel LV18 here in Harwich Harbour. And this is a programme, Paul Windsor here, with looking at various film and TV themes from the 1960s. And on we go. Did somebody mention Thunderbirds earlier on? Well, it might have been me.
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Oh, yes. Here we are on Radio Mi Amigo, looking at the film and TV themes from the 1960s. And they don't come more than 1960s than that one, do they? That was Barry Gray and the main title from the TV programme Thunderbirds, which was a British science fiction television series created by Jerry and Sylvia Anderson. Yes. Anyway, this is Radio Mi Amigo. Paul Windsor at this end. And we've got about 56 minutes to go. Play some more fantastic theme tunes, film and TV theme tunes from the 60s. And here's another iconic one from 1964. You might have heard this one before. If you have, sing along.

Oh, yes, the theme from The Monkees, 1967. The Adventures of the Monkees, trying to make a name for themselves as a rock and roll band. And it has to be said, greatly influenced by A Hard Day's Night. And rather predictably, my middle name is predictable. Or it would be if I could spell it. We had The Beatles and A Hard Day's Night from 1964. One of my favourite ever films, but you don't need to know that. Right, here we go. John Barry again. And it's made many, many famous theme tunes. But it has to be said that this is probably his most famous.

Lovely. Three Bond themes there with the fingerprints of John Barry all over them. That was Matt Munro and from 1963's From Russia With Love. Shirley Bassey was in there with Goldfinger from 64 and from 1962 from the Dr. No film. That was John Barry himself and the James Bond theme. Oh, good stuff. Right, I'm here while 10 o'clock. Chris Cooper is on at 10. Actually, no, Rick. Rick's on at 10. Rick Marks is going to be on at 10. Chris Cooper's coming in at 11. He's just been in the studio, actually, looking all over for some piece of electrical equipment, lifting things up. Don't pull that plug out, Chris. You'll put us off air. All that sort of stuff. I said to him, when did you leave it in? Earlier today. He said, no, in March. I think it might have grown a pair of legs and run away between now and then. Right, now then, somebody else who was quite prolific in writing theme tunes in the 60s was Ron Grainer, a music composer born in Australia, but he worked for most of his career in the UK, and he made quite a few famous ones. This one's probably his most famous. I don't know whether he's happy about that, because he made some really good ones, but this particular one is from 1962. It's called Old Ned. And from the TV series Steptoe and Son. Anyway, this is Ron Grainer.

0: Right, there we go. That is Alan Hawkshaw and a tune called Studio 69, which was used as a theme tune to Dave Allen at Large. Before that, two tracks from Ron Grainer, Old Ned, which was used in the TV series Steptoe and Son, and A Man in a Suitcase, a 1967 UK TV private eye thriller. And I think, didn't Chris Evans use that for his theme on TFI Friday as well? I think he did. And just as that was playing in came Karen, my wife, and she's been watching A Man in a Suitcase on Talking Pictures. Oh no, it's on Rewind, I think it is. Say hello, Karen.
1: Hi.
0: No, hello, not hi. And also in here, more worryingly, I've got Peter the Ship's Engineer in here, and he's tidying up while I'm on air. So if we suddenly go off, it means he's pulled the plug out on on the power source. But you never know. Anyway, here we are. Let's go on. What are we up to now? Midnight Cowboy. Yes. Harry Nilsson did a great song in there called Everybody's Talking. So, well, I'm talking, I'm going to play it and then I'll shut up.

0: Oh, yeah, the lovely Henry Mancini. Excellent. The Pink Panther theme from 1964, a film starring David Niven and Peter Sellers. Before that, John Barry and the theme from Midnight Cowboy. And we started with Nielsen and a tune used in Midnight Cowboy, Everybody's Talking. As I say, it was used in the film Midnight Cowboy. Right, we've got a studio full at the moment. There's Karen here. Chris is up here now. What's his name? Chris Cooper, that's him. I was going to say Chris Morgan. And Rick's here as well, Rick
1: Hello.
0: Marks. And also right. We've got a visitor from Holland, and your name is?
1: Jerick.
0: Derek, there he is. He's coming to visit us all the way from Holland. There you go. We can't. Thank you very much for coming. Yeah. Did you bring any Dutch beer with you? No. No, I didn't. Anyway, on we go on this film and TV themes of the 1960s. The Small Faces. Their song "Here Comes the Night" released in 1967 as a single, but was also used in the film "Tonight, Let's All Make Love in London." So let's get to it.

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0: yes, we love a bit of bossa nova here on Radio Mi Amigo. Well, I do anyway. According to Chris Cooper, he says it's the language of love, was it?
1: Yes, blame it on the bossa nova.
0: Blame it on the bossa nova. Anyway, that was the Johnny Johnson Orchestra and the Consulate Bossa Nova, which was a menthol cigarette as advertised on the UK pirate stations in 1967. In particular, Radio London. Before that, John Barry. We're overdosing with John Barry now. And another advert, the girl with the sun in her hair. And that was from the Sun Silk Shampoo advertisement on the TV. And before that, the Small Faces. And Here Comes the Nice from the film Tonight, Let's All Make Love in London. And on we go. This is Nancy Sinatra. As I said, we were overdosing on John Barry, and you'll hear him in the background on this one. This is the theme from the Bond film, You Only Live Twice.

0: Yeah, if I'd have put the mic up a little early, you'd have heard the mass choirs of the LV-18 singing Yellow Submarine. Well, when I say singing, I use the term very loosely. Anyway, that was the Beatles, and which, when it was recorded, or when it was released, it certainly wasn't from the film Yellow Submarine. It didn't exist at that point, but in 1969, it was used as the obvious title to the film Yellow Submarine. Before that, Steppenwolf, Born to be Wild, which was used on the Easy Rider soundtrack in 1969. And before that, Nancy Sinatra, again with John Barry twiddling away in the background, from the 1967 Bond film You Only Live Twice. And looking at the clock, we're racing up to the top of the hour. Rick Marks is at the top of the hour with 70s, yeah,
1: 70s,
0: right?
1: Yes,
0: 70s stuff.
1: Probably.
0: Look, you see, I still haven't turned my phone off. If that's that Tony O'Neill again trying to catch me out, I'll chase him round the deck. Anyway, on we go. This is the theme from the 1965 ATV programme Danger Man, as performed here by Edwin Astley.

to say the move Flowers in the Rain, but it was actually that one by George Martin, theme one. And we started with Edwin Astley and Danger Man. Right, I've got about 30 seconds left before Rick Marks comes along, so I'll say my goodbyes. He's messing about with the mixing desk now. I'm back here tomorrow night at 10 o'clock for the Rock Machine programme, looking at the 60s and 70s rock progs from the, from the 60s and 70s. Anyway, from me, Paul Windsor, see ya!

0: I finally made it to behind the microphone. I was nearly here at 6 o'clock, but then I got removed at the last minute. So it's good to be here on the LV18, the home of Radio Mi Amigo. That, of course, was, who was that? Chicago, yes, 250624.
1: Rick, you need to say who you are.
0: Who am I? Who am I?
2: I'll write it down for you. Okay.
0: Rick Marks, apparently. I have to say I'm Rick Marks.
2: For tax reasons.
0: This is the sound of Uriah Heep and a track called Sunrise.

sorry for the small technical hitch. It's surprising how it helps to plug things in before you start playing them. That was Barclay James Harvest there from their album Gone to Earth, and a track called Him. There isn't a him at all. It's actually about drug addiction. Rick Marks here with you in the air chair for the next, 45 minutes now. Also, we've got Chris Cooper as a special guest in hour one. And in hour two, Chris Cooper takes over and I'm the special guest. This is the sound of the Straubs from Grave New World. And Heavy Disguise is what I use a lot of the time, you know.

The shirts there from 1978 and the album Street Lights Shine, and a record that I will always associate with being played on the radio ship that we are named after. This is Bebop Deluxe from a Sunburst Finish, 1976 music on Radio Mi Amigo, Made in Heaven.

That was one of my brother Steve's favourite records, no longer with us unfortunately. And this next one I'm going to be playing for Tony, our captain, who's not too well at the moment. I was supposed to be the returning invalid and he's trumped me at the very last moment. This is the sound of Renaissance. And from the album Turn of the Cards, this is the Black Flame. And we'll be talking to Chris Cooper after this.

0: Fool Our Captain, that's the sound of Renaissance and from Turn of the Cards and Black Flame. Over to you, Chris.
1: Thanks, Rick. Great to see you here, buddy. When was the last time you were on the ship?
0: It was a year ago today.
1: We missed you in March, I can tell you that.
0: You would, wouldn't you? Just to tell anyone, I haven't been too well, and I've just been been told I've got to have a major operation, but then given the all clear. So you're stuck with me from now on.
1: Terrible. Does this mic need to go down slightly? I think it's reading back off this.
0: Right.
1: Take me down a bit.
2: You're a bit.
0: Yeah,
1: yeah.
2: In a bit.
0: How's that?
1: Well, how's it to you? Does that sound all right? You can't hear anything in those
0: headphones. It sounds all right to me.
1: Okay. Jolly good. Just like to say as well, so welcome back, Rick, and after that I'd like to say hi to Mandy, who should have been with us tonight. It's a sort of three-way show, and that's the way it was billed, and I know people have been asking, where's Mandy? Well she's fine, but Mandy and her partner Alan have sort of been a bit busy. Alan's certainly been a bit busy with work related matters, so they couldn't quite make it here today. They should be in Harwich tomorrow, and we'll be on the air. Have you got the schedule up there?
0: I haven't,
1: Rick,
0: got the schedule up there. Mandy's on at 6 o'clock,
1: isn't it?
0: After me. She's the sandwich in the middle of us.
1: Right, okay.
0: You're on before her and I'm on after her.
1: So it's a big evening of entertainment, but it's a whole few days of big entertainment here from the LV18 in Harwich. And if anybody would like to get in touch with us, this email address, Rick, can you remember it better than me?
0: It's studio@lv18radio.uk.
1: UK, that's always the problem. Yeah, I just heard something beep them. I do apologise for that, but was that my...
0: I don't know. Do you know what Pete? It rhymes that. Do you know what just Pete?
1: It was Tony. I thought it might. Kick Rick for me for the mention and track. Oh, no, that's Kiss Rick for myself. Okay. Well, maybe not personally, but we'll see Pete. Where we got Pete in the studio with us, our super engineer, who's done a brilliant job with the electric fan, because it's been so hot, hasn't it, with the heat wave. And we're in studios, so anybody's familiar with a radio studio, normally when the microphone goes on, an electric light comes on to warm people. Well, here we've done it completely differently because it's thinking outside the box. So we've got the fan connected into the system, and it goes off when we turn the microphone on, so you don't hear it because it whirs away during the music, but it goes off at other times. So a brilliant piece of lateral thinking there, Pete. Thank you very much. Right,
0: but we're getting very hot now because you're just talking.
1: I'd better shut up and allow the fan to come on. So over to you, maestro.
0: Well, I also think we ought to say thank you to Pete for all the work that he's done on
1: the
0: LV18
1: and the painting. The ship looks better and better every time we come.
0: If you saw it 2 years ago? It was really sad. It was really sad. But Pete's got it all back up, and I believe it's open now everywhere, isn't it? So if you come down to the ship, you can see where, you can't see where all the ship was damaged because of Pete. But you could see where the was damaged.
1: Yeah, definitely.
0: Anyway, should we play some music?
1: Yeah, go on.
0: This is Heart from Dreamboat Annie, 1975, and Crazy on You.

0: Mr. Breeze.
1: Leonard Skinnard from their second helping album, and that was called Me the Breeze, which I think was originally written and recorded by JJ Cale. Before that you had Heart from Dreamboat Annie and 1975 music on Radio Mi Amigo, and that was Crazy on You. Now the one problem of being here this late at night is that you miss all the boat action going up and down the River Stour, but all you can see is the lights of Felixstowe on the other side, and I tell you they look much prettier in the nighttime than they do in the daytime. This is 10cc from How Dare You, 1976, and Art for Art's Sake.

10cc there from 1976 and Art for Art's Sake. It's just about time for me to go. My hour's up. So me and Chris are going to swap chairs, basically, and he's going to be in the master chair and I'm going to be in the little chair over there. We're going to also change from playing 1970s music to playing 1960s music. This is a song that I'm going to leave you with. It's The Sound of Kayak from Phantom of the Opera, and this is Ruthless Queen. From me, Rick Tanner, you look after yourselves and keep yourself safe.

You can't cut kayak short, can you? Fantastic. Thanks, Rick. It's Chris Cooper in the air chair and Rick in the guest chair for the next hour here on Radio Mimigo. A beautiful Thursday evening. It's just after 11 o'clock in the UK, just after midnight if you're in Central Europe, and it's a beautiful evening here in Harwich. The sea is calm and we're just rocking nicely to the music. So good evening from me and welcome aboard. Tonight we're taking the long way round through the offshore years. Not the bright daytime hits, but the deeper tracks, the ones that sounded best when the sun was down and the sea was quiet, just as it is now. So settle in. I hope this is going to feel real good.

0: A track that always felt like it belonged to the night. They had that raw honesty that worked beautifully offshore. The Animals, Bring It On Home To Me. And talking of animals, we've got Rick in the studio. We've been joined as well by Paul Windsor. Did you think you were on the air or something tonight?
1: Well,
0: you
1: know? I usually am.
0: So yeah, so you, maybe you are. 12 o'clock.
2: The best bet we have that it will be Paul at 12 o'clock.
1: Yeah, it will.
0: Yeah.
1: I
0: thought he was coming to learn how it was all done, but then he found it was me in the studio.
1: I learned how it should not be done.
0: Exactly, exactly. Right, I think we should move swiftly on and play, if we can find it, The Birds.

0: One of those songs that just drifts along, gentle and confident, perfect for an evening on a ship. And it's looking that we are on a ship, the LV18, coming from the quayside, from Hapney Pier in dear old Harwich in Essex in the UK. And if you'd like to get in contact with us for our live broadcast weekend, it's studio@lv18radio.uk. Having said that, I'm not sure we've got any access to emails. Can we get to the emails? Does anybody know?
1: Yeah.
0: Tonight? Well, somebody's saying, oh, yes, they come up on there. Okay. If I look on the screen... I can't cope with all this modern digital studio. Then thousands. I might be able to work out. You had thousands, yeah. Did you? Didn't read them out, though, did you? You've forgotten them. You've forgotten them, Rick.
1: Dyslexic.
0: Okay. We believe you.

0: Booker T and the MGs, Soul Limbo, and as Paul very quickly pointed out, anybody in the UK will associate that with the game of cricket, which probably our listeners in Netherlands and places don't fully get. Mind you, even as a Briton, I'm not sure that I can totally understand cricket. What about you, Rick? Is it something you're into?
1: I used to be into it when they used to play in white.
0: Yes.
1: It used to go on for 5 days.
2: Yeah. Test cricket.
0: Yes. Test cricket, that's
1: but
0: it. Yeah.
1: All this
0: one-day stuff. Yes, yeah. it's just not right. It's not cricket, is it?
1: It's
0: just
1: not cricket. No.
0: So Booker T and MGs. Those instrumentals always sounded great offshore. They were clean, tight, and perfect for talking over when the wind picked up, which is not tonight. We've got a lovely, lovely calm evening for you on the. Is it cheating to say we're on the sea? Because we're technically on the river, aren't we? Here,
3: salt water.
0: Right. So is it? Does that mean the water's not salty yet?
1: If you put well, I suppose it's salty twice a day when the tide's coming in, and then it gets less salty when the tide's going out.
0: Right.
1: I'm a marine biologist, you know.
0: Right. There's no answer to that. Well, there probably is, but we won't say it here on Radio Mi Amigo.
4: The reason why, oh, I can say.
0: Well, we all like the birds, don't we? But do we really want to hear them twice?
3: Yes, we do.
0: Well, tough. More finger trouble. Cooper makes another blooper.

Loving Spoonful, Night Owl Blues. Perfect for this time of night. You can almost see the smoke curling around it. Yeah, great music from the LV18 in Harwich. And if you're in the area and you'd like to come and see us and explore the ship, well, we're open all over the weekend and the holiday period from around about 11 o'clock in the morning till 4 o'clock in the afternoon. So do come down. We'll give you a guided tour of the ship and explain the fascinating history to you.

1966. What a range and variety of quality music there was around. Music for all occasions, and that was definitely built for the night. Nobody Knows When You're Down and Out, the Spencer Davis Group. Steve Winwood could sing anything and make it feel true. Out on the water, this one always hit just that little bit harder.

Rick was pointing at my crib sheet and saying, was that 1965? Yes, it was. It was the Beatles, and yes, it is one of their most atmospheric tracks. You can almost hear the tape machines breathing. Hi again to Tony. I hope we're doing you proud and making you feel just that little bit better tonight, mate. And we look forward to seeing you back here fighting fit very soon. And hi also to Sylvan, who I think has been in the shower. She says she'll be listening again by now. So hello, Sylvan. I understand you'll be in Harwich for the weekend. So we look forward to seeing you.

0: Bee Gees before glitter. Fragile, thoughtful and beautifully put together. A real evening record. Once again on Radio Mi Amigo. Well, I haven't got rid of them yet. Rick and Paul are still chatting away in the back of the studio and still picking up tips of how not to do radio. I thank you for spending company with me tonight on Radio Mi Amigo for our big red lightship. Thank you very much. Checks in the post. Big red lightship here in Harwich, and that track was called Holiday from the Bee Gees. And Harwich is a pretty good place to come for a holiday. There's a beach. I've been swimming here. Yeah, honestly, there is a beach down towards Dovercourt. But of course, it's more known for its ferry terminal and its shipping. And of course, just across the water, we've got the Felixstowe docks, which are busy and noisy day and night. Okay, that's giving you a tour guide from Chris Cooper. I wanted to get him before our real tour guide, Paul Windsor. Chipped in. When are you back on the radio, Paul? There's a schedule.
1: I'm glad you asked.
0: Somewhere for you.
1: 10 o'clock tomorrow night.
0: 10 o'clock tomorrow night. Oh, that's after me. We're going to a good night, haven't we, tomorrow night? Rick Marks, followed by Mandy Martin, followed by Chris Cooper, followed by Paul Windsor. Oh, could I? from 4 o'clock onwards. Rick at 4, Mandy at 6, me at 8. And Paul at 10. Those are the times tomorrow.
1: Don't forget Dave Kent
0: here on Radio Mi Amigo. Well, I was trying to forget Dave Kent actually. Not on Radio Mi Amigo, but okay. Do you think he'll be here? Will he make it?
1: Yeah, I think he will.
0: He'll be here at about a minute to midnight.
1: Yeah, well, possibly.
0: If he's or a minute after. Yeah. Okay. What did we just play? We just played
1: BG's.
0: Yeah, that was it. So we're coming on to player number one in that case. And something perhaps a touch more familiar. From Procol Harum. This is the one called Homburg.

2 in a row from Mi Amigo. First of all, something slightly more familiar. It was drifting somewhere between classical and dreamland. Procol Harum was the act, and that was Homburg. And there, 12:30 from the Mamas and the Papas, harmonies that really wrap around you. Big L loved that kind of thing. And the music we're playing tonight on the Chris Cooper Show, sort of a reflection of the offshore pirate radio stations of the 1960s. And I've tried to pick music that they would have played in the evening. And that's why it's all 60s. And tomorrow evening, I'm on a little bit earlier tomorrow, but tomorrow evening is a sort of continuation of this show. But it'll be very much the 70s. So looking at the era of R&I. And the return of Caroline. So that's tomorrow, but continuing tonight with the Turtles.

0: A gentle, warm record, perfect for an evening when you're not in a hurry, really. That was music from The Turtles and You Baby. Is that the title of that one?
1: Yeah.
0: Yeah, it is.
1: Sorry, I thought you were
0: I wasn't talking at him, I was talking about him.
2: I'm jealous.
0: Heather is finally back home. She's had a nightmare 12-hour drive from Sussex. How did she manage that? Do you think that was via Yorkshire
1: or
0: something? Cornwall. I'm sorry to hear that, Heather. So maybe something gentle for you. And I think this one sort of hits the spot, as it were, smooth, soft and beautifully produced. Offshore Radio always had room for a bit of elegance. And here it was in the form of the Association.

beautiful music. For beautiful lady, that was for Heather, and that was Never Mind Love, the association. And I hope you don't mind sharing it with Sylvan, who says it's her kind of music and she absolutely loves that song. Fantastic. Hope you like this one as well.

0: A brave record, and the offshore stations always respected bravery. The Hollies, and that was the story of King Midas in reverse. I won't go into the story now, there sort of isn't time tonight, but it is a very, very clever song. Right, haven't had any jingles this hour, that's because I haven't brought the jingle package with me. Try and get that sorted out by tomorrow. I don't know whether the guys in the studio are in a jingle singing mood. Can we sing, I don't know, what, a Radio Mi Amigo jingle?
1: Mi Amigo, Mi Amigo,
0: hey! Okay, I think that's
1: enough.
0: That's why
1: we've got a jingle package.
0: Believe it or not, this is music from The Move.

0: from my hometown of Birmingham. Come on, guys, we can all cheer for Birmingham.
1: Yay!
0: Hey.
1: Mountains
0: there. Okay, I think we'll stop that conversation right there. That was Music on Mi Amigo from The Move.

0: A quiet little dreamer from the Doors, proof they didn't need chaos to sound magical. And music maestro and musical encyclopedia, Paul Windsor, tells me that was the B-side of something or other.
1: Hello, I love you.
0: Thank you, dear. Yeah, hello, I love you.
1: In brackets.
0: he knows her brackets as well. Chris Cooper, coming towards the end of my hour with you here on Radio Mi Amigo. And at the top of the hour, well, it will be the 14th of August, which might mean something to offshore radio people. And I'm sure we'll be celebrating that all day tomorrow. But for now, almost time for me to go, but not quite. And certainly squeezing this and maybe a few more bars of something else. We'll see how it goes. It's quite appropriate, I think. It's music from Traffic. It's called Paper Sun. Talking of sun, did anybody see the eclipse last night? Did we get impressed by it?
2: Wasn't impressed.
0: It wasn't. Well, no, I think.
2: I
0: saw the totality from Lake Balaton in Hungary in 1999. So there you see.
2: Warsaw
0: Manor Car Park. Wow. Well, thanks guys for your company tonight. I think we've done so much waffle, this will take us up to the top of the hour. Hope you've enjoyed listening to the mid-60s through a softer lens, and we're heading into the 70s tomorrow evening when I'm with you at 8 o'clock, which will be deeper, richer and maybe a little bit more grown up. That's assuming Paul Windsor doesn't join us in the studio tomorrow, anyway. So, for tonight, I'm going to play out, as I said, with the aforementioned Traffic, and this is Paper Sun. So, from Chris Cooper, bye-bye, take care, and I'll see you tomorrow.

One day all music will end this way, not with a bang, but with feedback. Those were the Chocolate Watch Band. Let's Talk About Girls, side one, track one, from their debut album on Tower Records in 1967, No Way Out. And the band themselves didn't cause too many ripples back in the day, but over the intervening years, they've certainly grown in stature and are now rightly recognised as the force of nature they truly were. You see, this is what happens when you have a bowl of alphabet soup before coming on air. Your head is full of letters and words just bursting to get out. So I'll go and give my head a bang while you have a listen to Clear Light.

0: you feel you are not properly sedated, call immediately.
1: Great, let it lie. That's my policy.
2: That's what I always say. Let it lie.

Yes, indeed. To Bogart, and I quote, to selfishly keep, consume or monopolise something that was intended to be shared, such as food, a conversation or communal item, or as in this case, medicinal cigarettes. Those were the US band, for the Fraternity of Man, and Don't Bogart Me, issued as a single in the USA on ABC Records in July 1968, but the song became a lot more famous when it was used in the Easy Rider soundtrack. Before that, it was the Blues Project and Mean Old Southern, taken from their 1967 album Live at Town Hall. But as ever, all was not as it seemed, as despite the album's name, the tracks were recorded at various live performances throughout the USA, plus some studio outtakes with overdubbed applause to create a live concert ambience, let's say. Yeah, fooled again, folks. Right, way back at the beginning, it was Clear Light and Black Roses, a single out in Elektra in 1967, and also the opening track from their debut album. Right, so if you haven't guessed already, this is the Garden of Unearthly Delights with your tie-dye tour guide, Paul Windsor, here on the overnight service of Radio Mi Amigo, broadcasting from the light vessel LV18 mod here in Harwich Harbour in the UK. Right, time for me to pipe down, I think, and play some more music. Here's the Birds and Going Back.

Yeah, a lovely slice of folk rock there. Those were the Grassroots and Lollipop Train. You never had it so good from their album Where Were You When I Needed You, out on Dunhill Records in the US in 1966. Bob Dylan was also in there with Fourth Time Around. That's from his album Blonde on Blonde, another great 1966 release. And we started with the Byrds from 1967 with a wonderful Jerry Goffin Carole King song, Going Back. Yeah, right, next up are the Moody Blues with a single from May 1967, with the band seemingly heading in a new direction just 6 months before Days of Future Past was released. This is Fly Me High.

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That's just gorgeous, don't you think? I never tire of hearing that. Such a lovely, dreamy song. Those were Fleetwood Mac and Dragonfly, a 1971 release on Reprise Records. And also from 71, it was the Edgar Broughton Band and Hotel Room, a single out on Harvest Records. And from 1967, the Moody Blues and Fly Me High. Yeah, great stuff. Right, so we are around about halfway round the Garden of Unearthly Delight. Still lots to see and hear, like this little gem. These are UK band Turquoise and Woodstock. But no, not the Joni Mitchell song of that name. Totally different, as you will hear.

Right, so there's one you've likely never heard before. Not an unusual occurrence around here, I'll grant you. But from Zurich, Switzerland, that was Mother Sunday and Midnight Graveyard from 1971 on Moon Records. And also in there were John's Children, with a track that was issued twice within the space of a couple of months. The one we just played was Remember Thomas Beckett from May 67, and then it cropped up a second time a couple of months later, slightly rewritten and retitled Come and Play With Me in the Garden, which John Peel played quite frequently on Radio London at the time. Back at the beginning, it was Turquoise with their late 1968 release on Decca. That was Woodstock. Now, of course, Neil Young played on the more well-known version of Woodstock as written by Joni Mitchell, and, well, we don't need much of an excuse to play some Neil Young. So here he is, along with Crazy Horse and Cinnamon Girl.

Okay, yeah, well, the smell of incense ends abruptly, I guess. Those were the West Coast Pop Art Experimental Band from their Reprise album, Volume 2, from late 67, Smell of Incense. Before that, it was Peter Fonda, which has to be said is a great version of Donovan's Catch the Wind, a 1967 release in the US on Chizza Records. I think that's how it's pronounced, C-H-I-S-A, Chizza. Right, we started with Neil Young and Crazy Horse and Cinnamon Girl from his 1969 album Everybody Knows This Is Nowhere. And here we are back at the gates after our wander around the Garden of Unearthly Delights. Hope you enjoyed the sights and sounds within, with much more to come, either on a Tuesday, Wednesday, Thursday or a Saturday night, 12 midnight UK time, or as many nights as you can possibly manage. We'll be here to welcome you with open arms and open ears. To finish, from California, these are Glass Family from 1967 and Teenage Rebellion, sounding just like a record would do, smeared in peanut butter. But we don't let things like that get on our way. It still deserves to be heard. But from me, Paul Windsor, see ya.

Expect me when you see me.